0: nations are left to gather dust. This cannot be allowed to happen again.
1: The former UK Welsh leader stepped down. Dan Thomas is standing down for personal reasons following his arrest on suspicion of assault and controlling behaviour. In a statement, he stressed he's done nothing wrong, but doesn't want this to distract from the great work their team is doing. A teenage soldier who committed suicide was let down by two officers when she told them she'd been sexually assaulted. Prosecutors told the court that 5 months before taking her own life, 19-year-old Jaisley Beck told Colonel Samantha Shepherd and Major James Hook, who did not treat the information with the seriousness it deserved. The two senior officers have gone on trial accused of improper conduct. The government could make it harder for employers to turn down requests to work from home. Speaking at the TUC Congress, Louise Haig says she plans to strengthen the right to flexible working. She says bosses will have to consider every request to work from home raised by an employee and take it seriously. The warnings that a summer of high temperatures will lead to more potholes during the winter. The RAC is pointing towards the negative effect that UV rays have on the bitumen used to bind road materials together. The number of people claiming the main disability benefit across England and Wales has hit a new record high. More than 4 million people are now entitled to personal independence payments, which are to help someone living long-term with extra living costs. That number's almost doubled since 2019. And the Welsh actor Matthew Rhys made history at the Emmys, taking home two Best Lead Actor awards. He took home awards for comedy series and limited series for Widow's Bay and Beast in Me. That's the latest from Radio News Hub. I'm Jules Eastbridge.
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4: Dry for many tomorrow with cloudy skies and some bright spells. A possibility of scattered showers, but a breezy and cool day for many. Highs of 19 degrees Celsius.
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2: The Thirlwall inquiry into Lou Slater's convictions found some babies could have been saved from death if safeguarding action had been taken earlier. On the inquiry, the Department of Health and Social Care is setting up a recommendation hub to properly track how it's addressing concerns raised in the report. Solicitor Richard Scorer spoke on behalf of the families who were impacted.
3: Our clients welcome the recommendations around CCTV, access to insulin, strengthening of the duty of candour to include hospital managers, and the barring of managers guilty of incompetence and misconduct.
2: Britain's investment in defence shows it's serious about security and is an example of how NATO is becoming more European. That's according to the head of the alliance, Mark Rutter. The NATO Secretary General will meet with the Prime Minister Andy Burnham face-to-face for the first time later today. Following the steepest hike in charges since privatisation, household complaints about water companies to the sector watchdog have seen their largest ever increase. Complaints to the Consumer Council for Water up 84%, the biggest year-on-year rise in the watchdog's 20-year history. Meanwhile, complaints made directly to water companies by households have also soared by 56% on last year. The leader of Reform UK in Wales has stepped down. Following his arrest on suspicion of assault and controlling behaviour, Dan Thomas is standing down for personal reasons. In a statement, he stressed he's done nothing wrong and does not want this to distract from the great work their team is doing. Residents of an Oxfordshire village will later learn the result of a symbolic independence referendum, which was called amid opposition to government plans to house more than 1,000 asylum seekers nearby. People living in Piddington were invited to vote on whether to secede from the UK and become an independent state after the government announced plans to house the asylum seekers at a nearby former military base. And there were wins last night for Peterborough United, Fulham, Arsenal, Liverpool and Brentford in the English League Cup. Tonight there are four more ties, with teams looking to book their place in the fourth round. That's the latest from Radio News Hub. I'm Jules Eastbridge.
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7: Dry for many tomorrow with cloudy skies and some bright spells. A possibility of scattered showers, but a breezy and cool day for many. Highs of 19 degrees Celsius.
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2: Some babies could have been saved from dying at the hands of Lucy Letby if safeguarding action had been taken earlier. The Thirlwall inquiry was launched in 2023 in the wake of the former nurse's multiple convictions for murder and attempted murder of infants at the Countess of Chester Hospital. Solicitor Richard Scorer spoke on behalf of the families impacted.
3: The challenge now is to ensure that recommendations are implemented and implemented without delay. Far too often, public inquiry recommendations are left to gather dust. This cannot be allowed to happen again.
2: The NATO Secretary General Mark Rutte is meeting with the Prime Minister Andy Burnham face to face for the first time later today. The head of the alliance is expected to say that Britain's investment in defence shows it's serious about security and is an example of how NATO is becoming more European. The new report says victims of modern slavery have been exploited in plain sight, stacking shelves in supermarkets and behind the till in convenience stores. Analysis by the anti-slavery charity Unseen suggests between 2024 and 2025, such cases in the UK retail sector almost doubled. Household complaints about water companies to the sector watchdog have seen their largest ever annual increase, following the steepest hike in charges since privatisation. The Consumer Council for Water say complaints to them are up 84%, the biggest year-on-year rise in the watchdog's 20-year history. Meanwhile, complaints made by households directly to water companies have also soared by 56% on last year. The Reform UK Welsh leader stepped down. Dan Thomas is standing down for personal reasons following his arrest on suspicion of assault and controlling behaviour. In his statement, he stressed he's done nothing wrong and does not want this to distract from the great work their team are doing. Drivers have been warned about potential increases in potholes after a record-breaking summer of heat waves. Issuing the alert, the RAZ say the sun's intense UV radiation ages road materials, and this combined with the absorption of great heat from the sun can cause surfaces to become brittle and crack. In the League Cup last night, there were wins for Peterborough United, Fulham, Arsenal, Liverpool and Brentford. Eight more teams go tonight. That's the latest from Radio News Hub. I'm Jules Eastbridge.
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2: Variable amounts of cloud across the UK on Wednesday. All areas will have a chance of a shower. Temperatures ranging from 14 degrees Celsius in the north to 20 degrees Celsius in the south.
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1: It happened during World War II. A group of soldiers had been on a long patrol. They arrived in a small town called Casino. The next day, being Christmas Day, some of the boys went to church. And after the padre had read the prayer, the text was taken up. The soldiers who had prayer books took them out, but one soldier, a young private, he produced a deck of cards and he spread them out in front of him. The sergeant in charge saw the cards and said, "Soldier, soldier, put away those cards." After the service, the soldier was put under arrest and brought before the commanding officer. The CO said, "Sergeant, why have you brought this man here?" "For playing cards in church, sir." The officer looked at the soldier and said, "I hope you have an explanation. If you haven't, you'll be in trouble. Now, what have you got to say?" And the soldier said, "Sir, I've been on the march for 6 days. I have no Bible, no prayer book, but I have these cards. You see, sir, when I look at the ace, it reminds me there is but one God. And when I see the deuce, it reminds me the Bible is divided into two parts, the Old and the New Testament. When I see the tray, I think of the Father, the Son, and the Holy Ghost. I see the four, and I think of the four disciples who preached the gospel. They were Matthew, Mark, Luke, and John. The five reminds me of the five wise virgins who trimmed their lamps. Five were wise and were saved. Five were foolish and were shut out. I look at the six and it reminds me that in 6 days God made heaven and earth. And the seven brings to mind that on the seventh day he rested. Then I see the eight. I think of the righteous persons God saved when he destroyed this earth. There was Noah, his wife, their three sons and their wives. And when I see the nine, I think of the lepers our Savior cleansed, and 9 of the 10 didn't even thank him. I see the 10, and I think of the 10 commandments God handed to Moses on the table of stone. The king reminds me once again there is but one king of heaven, God Almighty. And the queen, I think of the Blessed Virgin Mary, who is the queen of heaven, and the jack or knave, who is the devil. When I count the number of spots on a deck of cards, I find 365, the number of days in a year. There are 52 cards, the number of weeks in a year. There are 4 suits, the number of weeks in a month. And there are 12 picture cards, the number of months in a year. So you see, sir, my deck of cards has served me as a Bible, an almanac, and a prayer book." And the charge against the soldier was dismissed.

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2: The Health Secretary Yvette Cooper's called for a turning point in the NHS. It comes after the Thirlwall inquiry into Lucy Letby's convictions was released.
3: Shocking failures on safeguarding. Failures in governance, in regulation. Failures in the most basic duty of candour. Failures in professional curiosity. And a repeated failure to refer concerns to the police, which the inquiry is clear should have been done at a much earlier stage.
2: Police are continuing to search for a non-verbal autistic three-year-old boy who went missing after a visit to a playground. Suffolk police say the boy called Noah was last seen at 3 p.m. on Tuesday when he became separated from a relative visiting the playground in Brantham near Manningtree. Britain's investment in defence shows it's serious about security and is an example of how NATO is becoming more European. That's according to the head of the alliance, Mark Rutter. The NATO Secretary General will meet with Prime Minister Andy Burnham face-to-face for the first time later today. The ONS will reveal the latest rate of UK consumer price index inflation later this morning. Experts suggest it's set to have accelerated further last month. Eye scans can help detect a common heart condition years before it's diagnosed. Atrial fibrillation can cause strokes but can be missed on tests. Now experts think the condition can be spotted through a simple eye scan. Josef Huma has been working on the research.
4: The interesting bit is that so many of these patients with atrial fibrillation are not aware that they have it because you may not even notice it. So between 15 to 40% of patients with atrial fibrillation are not aware that they have it.
2: Following the steepest hike in charges since privatisation, household complaints about water companies to the sector watchdog have seen their largest ever increase. Complaints to the Consumer Council for Water are up 84%, the biggest year-on-year rise in the watchdog's 20-year history. And the wins last night for Peterborough United, Fulham, Arsenal, Liverpool and Brentford in the League Cup. Tonight there are four more ties with teams looking to book their place in the fourth round. That's the latest from Radio News Hub. I'm Jules Eastbridge.
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2: Variable amounts of cloud across the UK on Wednesday. All areas will have a chance of a shower. Temperatures ranging from 14 degrees Celsius in the north to 20 degrees Celsius in the south.
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1: 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F, face. 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Can they smile? A, arms. 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S, speech. Is their speech slurred? 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
2: The Health Secretary, Yvette Cooper, has apologised to grieving families for the release of the Thirlwall inquiry. It looked into Lucy Letby's convictions and the failure of hospital staff.
3: On behalf of the government and the health service, I am profoundly sorry for the failures set out so clearly in this report, for the harm, distress and unthinkable loss for their families, and for the failures to keep their babies safe.
2: Searches continue for a non-verbal autistic three-year-old boy who's gone missing after a visit to a playground in Suffolk. Police say the boy called Noah was last seen at 3 p.m. on Tuesday when he became separated from a relative after visiting the playground in Brantham near Manningtree. NATO's Secretary-General Mark Rutte's meeting with the Prime Minister Andy Burnham face-to-face for the first time later today. Ahead of the alliance, they expected to say that Britain's investment in defence shows it's serious about security and is an example of how NATO is becoming more European. UK inflation set to have accelerated further last month as high fuel costs linked to the conflict in the Middle East and more expensive electronics pushed up the cost of living. The ONS will reveal the latest rate of UK consumer prices index inflation later this morning. A common heart condition could be spotted years before it's diagnosed through a simple eye scan. Researchers say it could show up atrial fibrillation before it causes conditions such as strokes. Joseph Humer worked on the study.
4: While it may be hard to detect atrial fibrillation, we see a signal in the back of the eye independent of if the patient has atrial fibrillation at this moment or not.
2: Household complaints about water companies to the sector watchdog have seen their largest ever annual increase from the steepest hike in charges since privatisation. The Consumer Council for Water say complaints to them are up 84%, the biggest year-on-year rise in the watchdog's 20-year history. In the English League Cup last night, there were wins for Peterborough United, Fulham, Arsenal, Liverpool and Brentford. Tonight, eight more teams are looking to book their place in the fourth round. That's the latest from Radio News Hub. I'm Jules Eastbridge.
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2: Variable amounts of cloud across the UK on Wednesday. All areas will have a chance of a shower. Temperatures ranging from 14 degrees Celsius in the north to 20 degrees Celsius in the south.
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1: A squeezing across the chest. A feeling of unease. That sense something's not right.
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1: Some babies could have been saved from death at the hands of Lucy Letby if safeguarding action had been taken earlier. The Thirlwall inquiry was launched in 2023 in the wake of the former nurse's multiple convictions for murder and attempted murder of infants at the Countess of Chester Hospital. Letby's barrister Mark McDonald has given his reaction.
2: So we've now got nearly 30 experts from across the world that show not only that Lucy Letby was innocent, but no crime was committed. Which means everything in this inquiry is tainted by the fact that they've worked on the wrong premise.
1: Residents of an Oxfordshire village will learn the result of a symbolic independence referendum held over asylum seeker plans. More than 1,000 asylum seekers are due to move in to a former military barracks near to Piddington. The Paris Council held a vote after they raised concerns over the plans and said they don't feel listened to. The head of NATO's praised Andy Burnham's commitment to defence spending, saying it shows Britain is serious about security. Mark Rutte will meet with the Prime Minister for the first time today, where he's also expected to make a speech about the future of the alliance. He says the UK is leading the pushback against Russian aggression. There's a huge divide in the availability of suitable jobs for young people across the UK. That's according to the IPPR, who say some areas have just 46 vacancies per every 1,000 young people. The think tank warns the high numbers of youths not in education, employment or training can't be solved without creating opportunities in places that lack them. And V. Monchari is their spokesperson.
3: When you kind of accumulate all of that into the impact on the nation, the first thing is that these things become entrenched. And so the longer that a 16 to 24-year-old is out of the labour market, the less likely it is that they will work in the future.
1: And there were wins last night for Peterborough United, Fulham, Arsenal, Liverpool and Brentford in the League Cup. Tonight, there are four more ties with teams looking to book their place in the fourth round. That's the latest from Radio News Sub. I'm Frankie Hersine.
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1: Showers spreading inland this morning, heaviest and most frequent in the northeast. Conditions improving from the west with sunny spells, although a breezy day. Cooler too, with highs today of 19 degrees Celsius.
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1: Good morning. Welcome to Wednesday's Morning Report from Radio News Hub. I'm Lucy Gorman-Lee. Lots coming up, so let's get started.
2: And even something simple like a beer mat on top of your tumbler is still a deterrent, because it means they can't just put their hand over your glass as if they're reaching out for something, but they're actually dropping something in your drink.
1: How can young people stay safe on nights out?
3: And it's the opportunity to see the bond between our MPs and their dogs.
1: Yes, a competition is seeing who's really the top dog in the House of Commons. Plus the rundown on the biggest week in American fashion. A look at the weather, dry for many with partly cloudy skies and some bright spells. Scattered showers possible where the cloud thickens. A fresher feeling day for many with a high of 19 degrees Celsius. All right, let's get the latest from the newsroom with Frankie.
4: Some babies could have been saved from death at the hands of Lucy Letby. The Thirlwall inquiry was launched in the wake of the former nurse's multiple convictions for murder and attempted murder of infants at the Countess of Chester Hospital. Letby's barrister Mark MacDonald has given his reaction.
5: There are now about nearly 30 experts from across the world that show not only that Lucy Letby was innocent, but no crime was committed, which means everything in this inquiry is tainted by the fact that they've worked on the wrong premise.
4: Residents of an Oxfordshire village will learn the result of a symbolic independence referendum held over asylum seeker plans. More than 1,000 asylum seekers are due to move into a former military barracks near Piddington. The head of NATO has praised Andy Burnham's commitment to defence spending, saying it shows Britain is serious about security. Mark Rutte will meet with the Prime Minister for the first time today. And there were wins for Peterborough United, Fulham, Arsenal, Liverpool and Brentford in the League Cup last night.
1: Okay, it's time to look at what's made today's front pages, and there's one story that's dominating. The Times writes, failure to act allowed Letby to kill three babies. The Guardian say NHS faces big changes after devastating Letby review. The Daily Express use a headline, cot cams after complete failure to protect babies, and the Mirror say they failed and babies died. Well, yesterday, the Thirlwall inquiry was released, which looked into the convictions of former nurse and convicted killer Lucy Letby. It found there was a complete failure to protect babies on the neonatal unit at the Countess of Chester Hospital, and that the deaths of three babies could have been prevented if the police were called sooner. And elsewhere, the Sun write the headlines, Sterling mess, and the Daily Star say motorway madness. That's after former England forward Raheem Sterling admitted to dangerously driving his Lamborghini on the motorway in rush hour before crashing the car into a metal gate. He also admitted possession of 6 nitrous oxide canisters for wrongful inhalation, a Class C drug, and failing to provide a specimen. Well, that's on the newsstands. How about online? Well, Big Brother started on Sunday, and already last night there was an explosive argument in the house. And fans have had their say on social media star Taze, who's currently living in the house as Big Brother's mom. Okay, on to our first story this morning. As thousands of young people prepare to head off to university for the first time, it's an exciting new chapter, making friends, finding your feet and enjoying that all-important freshers experience. But with a new environment and unfamiliar surroundings, this can come with new risks, including spiking. But what exactly is spiking? How can students recognise the warning signs? And what should they do if they think they or a friend may have been targeted? Well, Grace caught up with Colin Mackey, chair and co-founder of Spike Aware UK, to find out what freshers need to know and how they can look out for themselves and each other.
2: I'm Colin Mackey. I'm the chair and co-founder of Spike Aware UK. Spike Aware UK is a registered charity, and it was founded 7 years ago after myself and my wife lost our son to spiking. So at that time, there was nobody there for us to turn to, no one there to speak to about it at all. We were just kind of left our own. And yes, we've lost our son, but we thought we didn't want anybody else going through the same as we had, so we had to try and make a change. Hence the reason we started. And since then, we've been campaigning, telling people how to defend themselves, looking for changes in the law, which are now coming, thankfully, and just generally being a nuisance, being there and trying to get the you know, standing up for the victims and speaking for the victims and trying to give victims more confidence to come forward and report it and accept that they will be believed and we're there to help them through it.
6: How could someone like me protect themselves or try and prevent themselves from being a victim of spiking?
2: You've got the lids, etc., that you can get for your glasses. You've got the bungs that can go inside the necks of bottles. You've got covers for glasses. And even something simple like a beer mat on top of your tumbler is still a deterrent, because it means they can't just put their hand over your glass as if they're reaching out for something, but they're actually dropping something at your drink. And the last thing a spiker wants to do is draw attention to himself. So they just want an open glass to drop something into it. The other thing is, never leave your drink unattended. If you're out, as you say, work's doing, you're with friends, make sure there's always, everyone wants to go up and dance and have a good time, because that's what we all want to do. But always have someone who's at the table watching everybody else's drinks and making sure there's nobody comes near. Be very wary of someone who seems to be hovering around the group but isn't part of the group.
6: If someone thinks they've been spiked, what should they do?
2: Definitely tell someone. If you've got a friend with you, tell your friend immediately. If you're in a venue, get the staff involved. Make sure you're with someone that you trust and you know well. Don't leave with a stranger. Be very wary of any strangers who suddenly do appear, offering to help assist you in some way because they could be the spiker. There's a new thing out from St John's Ambulance, which is called Switch On to Spiking. Again, that could be, you can download that on your phone and that'll give you an idea of what to do. The main thing is, if the person goes unconscious, get the emergency services involved, get an ambulance involved. It's better to be safe than sorry. It's better to call that ambulance and have it there than take the risk of thinking, they'll just be okay, because they might not be.
1: Now, John Suchet is best known for his years presenting television news, but he's also an author with a passion for classical music. Ahead of his appearance at this year's Gibraltar Literary Festival, our reporter Lily spoke to him about his book In Search of Beethoven and the highlights of his career.
7: I've always been what my wife likes to call a classical music nerd. I've always loved classical music, even as a teenager, when my school friends were into Bill Haley and the Comets, Rock Around the Clock, Chubby Checker and the Twist. I was into Tchaikovsky, then I was into Sibelius. And finally, well, when I say finally, in my early 20s, Beethoven sort of crept up on me. And at first, I just heard all the angry stuff, da-da-da-da, that everybody knows. But I then discovered his slow movements. So beautiful. And I found, as the years began to go by, he was answering all my emotional needs. And I just wanted to look into this man and his life. Isn't he the one who went deaf? And if he went deaf, how on earth did he manage to do this? And I expected it to be an interest that would pass after a year or two, but it's just intensified over the years to the extent that his life and music, and I stress life and music, are the great passion of my life. And my latest book on him is my 8th book of Beethoven. But it's about him and me. It was my wife's idea. I want to know, in fact, you know, as I'm so often asked, what got you into Beethoven? Why Beethoven? And that's what this book is about.
8: John, you've had such a varied career in news, in writing and classical music. What would you say has been your favourite, your highlight of your career?
7: I actually wanted, as a university, to be a professional musician, a trombonist, but life took me in a different direction, fortunately for the world of music. And I became a journalist, and for more than 40 years, I was a TV journalist, first at the BBC briefly, and then at ITN for over 30 years, beginning as a writer, then a reporter, correspondent, and finally newscaster for nearly 20 years. And, you know, the world of news is exciting, it's thrilling, it can be boring. You can go into work not knowing if you're going to do anything that day, or you may be on a privately chartered jet to some distant part of the world. All that happened to me. And I had the most amazing time career at ITN. I covered major stories like the Iran Revolution. I flew with Ayatollah Khomeini from exile in Paris back to Tehran, covered the revolution there. Then I went into Afghanistan to try to cover the Soviet occupation. I covered the Philippines revolution. I interviewed Margaret Thatcher more times than I can remember, particularly at the height of the Falklands War. But all that is 40 plus years ago. And when that ended, when I turned 60, and I thought, right, okay, what do I do now? I started researching into Beethoven's life more deeply than I ever had, because his music was always in my pocket with a battered Walkman, particularly his Eroica Symphony, which has kept me sane on many a difficult occasion. And I started to read up on his life. Then I started to write books about him. And then Classic FM came calling. And in effect, Beethoven has given me a second career. And I'm of an advanced age now. I'm over 80 and I'm loving it. Still working hard on what has been a lifelong passion.
8: Amazing. And you'll be appearing at the Gibraltar Literary Festival this year. What are you most looking forward to?
7: I was invited to the Gibraltar Literary Festival last year, where I spoke about Beethoven. And they, for their sins or for my sins, they've invited me back. This time they want me to do two talks, first on my life in TV news. And so I shall be telling some of the stories that I've just mentioned, that I covered as a TV news reporter. I'll also be telling the story of my first visit to Gibraltar many years ago and how badly that went, all because of my fault, not theirs. But a life in TV news, and I'm also doing an evening with Beethoven, and they're giving me a piano quartet, solo piano plus string quartet. They said, choose the music, we'll play it for you, and you can do your talk. And I've chosen some of his most deeply, intensely moving music, and I'll be telling the stories behind his music, because Beethoven's music is incredible if you know nothing about his life. But if you know what's going on in his life, when you listen to it, you listen with different ears. So I will be doing an evening with Beethoven with five musicians with me. Honestly, I'm like a child at Christmas. I cannot wait to come down to Gibraltar in November and do those two talks.
1: Still to come, who let the dogs out?
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1: Next, London Fashion Week is fast approaching, but before things kick off in the capital, it was the turn of the Big Apple. But what's the huge deal? Tanita Sims tells us more.
12: It's the biggest week in US fashion, where collections are shown to buyers, press and fans across the world. It's part of the Big Four, including London, Paris and Milan, all of which are known to be pretty chic cities. It first started in the 1940s, originally called Press Week, an event made to attract away from French fashion during World War II. That's because fashion insiders couldn't travel overseas to see their shows. But in the present day, it's a week of experimental outfits and standout catwalk moments. But did you know the event actually takes place twice a year? We spoke to fashion journalist Lucy Brunner, who explains.
13: There's two fashion months, so there's September fashion month and then there's February, but September's kind of the bigger one. So there are some brands, smaller brands, who, you know, to save money in this creative climate, they only show in September. So it's really exciting when New York begins, because New York is always the first fashion week. And you kind of start to get a bit of a taste and build a picture of what's to come.
12: She told us about her standout show this year.
13: So Connor Ives was a very exciting one. I think anybody who knows fashion will have been excited to see this. This was his New York debut, and it was great. I mean, he had some huge names walking for him. But yeah, he was definitely the UK talent to watch. And then Coach's 85th birthday party, they turned their show into an actual party. So the models were sent down in little party hats, and they were carrying presents, and there was kind of confetti coming down. It was a great atmosphere and a great collection as well.
12: So what's been trending on the catwalks?
13: Yeah, I mean, it's still kind of quite early to say, because you kind of need the individual vibes from each city to really build that picture of what's coming, you know, this year. But I'd say the summer's favourite colours, which are kind of like pink and teal, they're definitely growing up for next year. We've seen a lot of red and a lot of blue. But I'd also say that kind of the years that we're like hankering back to in the kind of silhouettes and the collections and the colours, very much 60s and 70s, and then also the early 2010s. And what's quite jumped out there is that those are both kind of harking back to eras that were very much like just on the cusp of a big tech revolution. Perhaps we're like hankering back to times, you know, we know that we're in an era of change right now, and perhaps we're looking to kind of replicate that simplicity, I guess, that you always look back for.
12: Now, not all fashion trends are as popular. Lucy's hoping this item doesn't become the next big thing.
13: I mean, Tommy Hilfiger came out with these kind of strange bucket hats. And I mean, Gigi Hadid always looks great, but even she looked a little strange in this bucket hat. And I thought, if these take over, I'm screwed. But yeah, no, there's not been anything that's jumped out to university yet that's a little bit scary, but we'll see. Lots still to come.
12: But if you are a fan of the bucket hat, maybe you could wear it to the next Oasis tour. It's the turn of London next week, with Standout McQueen making its homecoming debut under Sean McGurr. So if you've seen some very cool people on the tube, now you know why.
1: Thanks, Danita. And finally, Westminster's Dog of the Year has returned and one Paulson pup took home the prize. Phil has a woof look at this competition.
14: The Westminster Dog of the Year event is an annual occasion that champions one pooch above all. But if you thought this was just a normal competition, well, you'd be barking up the wrong tree. This award is reserved for the furry friends of Westminster MPs. Janine Edgar is the chief executive of the Royal Kennel Club.
15: We are here for the Westminster Dog of the Year competition. We've run this competition since 1992, and it's the opportunity to see the bond between our MPs and their dogs. We've had a real mix today of pedigree dogs that people have got from ethical breeders, and we also have rescues. And this is a real partnership between the Royal Kennel Club and the Dogs Trust, because we both have the same agenda of healthy dogs, responsible ownership, and that's the messages that we're here to push today.
14: Yeah, so as Janine says, the competition was held in association with Dogs Trust at Victoria Tower Gardens. That's just outside the Houses of Parliament. Canines from all over the UK turned up, which made the winning choice even harder.
15: It was so difficult. Every dog had a unique story. What really struck me was the genuine bond that people had with their dogs. Most people talked about how emotionally intelligent their dogs were, how clever their dogs were, how they spent so much time together as a family. And for me, that was really important. But it was also really important to talk to the MPs about what their passion is and what they're planning to take to Parliament in terms of illegal puppy registrations, shock collars, etc. So a mix of both the bond with the dog, but also what they're passionate about as far as the government's concerned.
14: Yeah, so the MPs are encouraged to talk about ethical breeding and responsible dog ownership, which is a joint mission of Dogs Trust and the Royal Kennel Club. Janine says furry fun brings out the best in people.
15: Oh, you definitely see a different side, and it's really warm. I mean, the celebration and the love that we've seen today between the MP and the dogs is quite something, and it really gives you a different side of politics.
14: Well, it was dog mum and MP for Cardiff North, Anna McMorrin, who took first place this year with her prize-winning Cocker Spaniel, Caddy.
16: Caddy is Westminster Dog of the Year. It's amazing. Well, she's very happy. And look, she's a winner in my eyes. I think everyone who has a dog knows their dog's a winner. Caddy comes with me most places I can take her, and it's fun to take her into meetings. She comes with me and around the constituency all the time, so she'll just continue to be at my side, supporting me, but also campaigning for those issues that really matter, banning really loud fireworks, preventing those loud fireworks, which she is terrified of, promoting responsible dog ownership, which is the important message from today. So I've had her since she was a little puppy. She came from a local family, and she actually really supported me during one of the most difficult times in my life, when I was forced to flee an abusive partner. But she was there for me, and she's been a support alongside my lovely children. But she is just amazing.
14: Oh, great stuff. We could all do with a caddy of our own, couldn't we? Well, from one ultimate dog lover, to another, we can't wait for the next one, which will take place next year.
1: And that's all we've got time for on today's Morning Report. Thank you so much for listening.
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2: Lucy Letby's lawyer says the Thirlwall inquiry's findings are tainted because they've worked on the wrong premise.
3: What I want is everyone just to pause, allow the Criminal Cases Review Commission to finish up its inquiry, which I think it will take just months now, to see whether or not these convictions are unsafe.
2: The Thirlwall inquiry found that some of the babies could have been saved if safeguarding concerns had been raised earlier. It was launched in the wake of the former nurse's multiple convictions for murder and attempted murder at the Countess of Chester Hospital. Police are continuing their search for a non-verbal autistic three-year-old boy who went missing following a visit to a playground. Suffolk police say the boy, called Noah, was last seen at 3 p.m. on Tuesday when he became separated from a relative after visiting the playground in Merriam Close, Brantham, near Manningtree. At least three people have been killed after a news helicopter crashed in Los Angeles. NBC News crews had been covering a bus crash in the Chatsworth neighborhood when it went down and burst into flames. A think tank's warning the number of jobs available for young people in the UK varies too much depending on where you are. The IPPR says areas like Rotherham have one suitable vacancy for every 22 young people, but in the Cotswolds, that's one in four. Their associate director is Anvi Monjaria.
4: It all adds up to a huge cost to the country in the future, but also a generation that are not making the transition to adulthood in the way that they should.
2: NATO Chief Mark Rutte says Britain is serious about security, praising Andy Burnham's commitment to defence spending. He'll meet the Prime Minister later today. He's also expected to give a speech about the future of the alliance. And we're being warned of a potential increase in potholes after a record-breaking summer of heatwave. The RAC says the sun's radiation ages road materials, while heat can cause surfaces to become brittle and crack as they cool down. 2026 has been provisionally declared the hottest summer on record, with temperatures peaking at above 38 degrees Celsius. That's the latest from Radio News Hub. I'm Frankie Hairsine.
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8: Three opening acts and Ed Sheeran's own backing band have pulled out of his world tour after the rapper Macklemore was removed from the remaining dates over comments he made about Gaza. The Irish singer Aaron Rowe, US musician Phineas, who's Billy Eilish's brother, and Lucas Graham posted on social media that they've withdrawn from Sheeran's Loop tour. During the show at the MetLife Stadium in New Jersey, Macklemore said he wanted people in Gaza and the West Bank to know they had not been forgotten, which led to a petition demanding he be removed from the remaining dates. A first look at the new Pride and Prejudice Netflix series is teasing a star-studded cast. Emma Corrin, Olivia Colman and Jack Loudon are transformed with big blouses, curly hair and sideburns. Based on the Jane Austen novel, the six-part series will be released on the 3rd of December. And the Celebrity Traitors has confirmed a launch date for its second season. The game show will return to our screens on October the 1st with an extra-long first episode. Stars Maya Jama, Richard E. Grant and James Blunt are all set to enter the castle.
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10: And your weather for this Wednesday, the 16th of September. Today we'll see a mixture of variable cloud, brief sunny intervals and a few light scattered showers. It will turn drier later on in the afternoon with longer sunny spells developing. It is going to be a cooler day though, maximum of 19 in the bay during the day. Tonight will be dry, there will be some clear intervals interspersed with bands of cloud moving in from the west at times. Cloudy to the end of the night with a chance of some light rain. Temperature of 13 degrees overnight. Your sunrise was 6:31. Sunset is 7:09 this evening. UV levels today are medium and pollution levels are low. Currently on high tide in the bay, the next low tide is at 10:13 at 1.1 metres and your next high tide, 4:17 this afternoon, 5.1 metres.
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Who's zooming who? Aretha Franklin. She's welcoming you, and so am I, to The Breakfast Club this morning. Hello, lovely listeners. It's Wednesday, the 16th of September. It's me, EJ, with you on The Cabin Breakfast Club. How are you this morning? I hope you're skipping into your Wednesday. Today's collection of National Days offers history, family, fitness, and, thankfully, chocolate. Apparently, it is Mayflower Day, marking the day in 1620 when the Mayflower finally sailed from Plymouth for America. There were 102 passengers aboard. They faced a grueling 66-day voyage across the Atlantic. Suddenly, that morning commute doesn't feel quite so bad, does it? It's also, what is this? National Choose Your Chocolate Day. This was created by an American chocolatier. It falls on the birthday of the company's founder. And basically, it says, milk, dark, white, nutty, fruity, or filled with caramel. Today, you are officially encouraged to choose your favourite. Although, if you can't decide, I have to say, extensive research may be necessary. We are balancing that beautifully with National Fitness Day. It's in its 15th year. This year's theme is Powered by You, reminding us that being active doesn't mean Lycra or a gym membership or looking cheerful while doing burpees. No, walking the dog, dancing in the kitchen and running upstairs because you've forgotten your phone, they all count. It is also National Step Family Day. That is where we celebrate the love and the patience and the wonderfully complicated relationships within blended families. The families, they come together in all sorts of ways, and it's the love and commitment within them that really matters. So whether you're setting sail, choosing a chocolate, getting yourself moving, or celebrating your wonderfully blended family, stay right here. This is The Breakfast Club on Cabin FM.

Movement Day, Dance Dance from Fallout Boy. Now, is it your birthday today? If it is, very many happy returns to you from all of us here at Cabin FM. You share your birthday with some very famous people. Mickey Rourke is 74 today. Happy birthday, Mickey Rourke. Janet Ellis is 71 today. She was my favourite Blue Peter presenter. Do you know she was on between 1983 and 1987? David Copperfield is 70 today. He's the American stage magician and illusionist. Neville Southall is 68 today. He's the Welsh football manager and also former footballer. Lawn Spicer is 61 today. She's the English television presenter. She's on Cash in the Attic and Boot Sale Challenge. Tina Barrett is 50 today. She's a member of S Club 7. Happy birthday, Tina. Flo Rida is 47 today. Oh, one of my favourite songs. What's the song, The Boots with the Fur? Love that song. Katie Melua is 42 today. Closest thing to crazy. British songwriter and singer. And it is also Stephen Jones's birthday today. Who is Stephen Jones? I hear you cry. Well, he is an English musician and vocalist with the indie band Baby Bird. And this gave me a great opportunity to play You're Gorgeous because you really are, especially if you're celebrating your birthday today. Happy birthday from all of us here at Cabin.

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4: On Claremont Street, we've got water mains works there both ways at Clarendon Street. Then over in Longmead Close, there's electricity works there both ways on Greenhill Road. Albion Lane, the road is closed due to water mains works. That is on Albion Lane both ways from Ridgeway Road to Ridgeway Walk. Over in Whitstable, Kingsdown Park, they've got water mains works there both ways on Pine Tree Close. And then on the A2990, there's construction and temporary traffic signals. That is the A2990 Old Thanet Way both ways between Borman Way and the A290 Clapham Hill. If you're travelling in or out of Herne Bay by train, everything currently running to time.
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Unbelievable. Unbelievable from EMF. How are you this morning, lovely listeners? You're bouncing into your Wednesday. Are you feeling good? I'll tell you what's unbelievable. There's mince pies on the shelves already. Yes, indeed. And also those big tubs of chocolates. I won't name the names, but you know the ones I mean, the ones that you buy for December. And you put them away and you say, don't touch. Have you got a cupboard where you say, don't touch till Christmas? Well, it's all going on. It's unbelievable. But we are starting to build up to that season already. Taking us up to the 7:30 news, here's a bit of See You Again. It's Wiz Khalifa and Charlie Pugh.

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2: Lucy Letby's lawyer says the Thirlwall inquiry's findings are tainted because they've worked on the wrong premise.
3: What I want is everyone just to pause, allow the Criminal Cases Review Commission to finish up its inquiry, which I think it will take just months now, to see whether or not these convictions are unsafe.
2: The Thirlwall inquiry found that some of the babies could have been saved if safeguarding concerns had been raised earlier. Police are continuing their search for a non-verbal autistic three-year-old boy who went missing following a visit to a playground. Suffolk police say the boy called Noah was last seen at 3 p.m. on Tuesday. At least three people have been killed after a news helicopter crashed in Los Angeles. News crews had been covering a bus crash in a Chatsworth neighborhood when it went down and burst into flames. And we're being warned of a potential increase in potholes after a record-breaking summer of heat waves. The RAC says the sun's radiation ages road materials, while heat can cause surfaces to become brittle and crack as they cool down. From Radio News Hub, I'm Frankie Hersine.
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2: 16-year-old Max Dowman scored twice to help Arsenal through to the next round of the Carabao Cup, beating Ipswich Town 4-2. Spurs are still yet to beat top-flight opposition this season after being beaten by Liverpool 3-1, wins 2 for Brentford, Fulham and Peterborough. In the Championship, Lincoln City have beaten their former boss Michael Scabala, winning 1-0 at Bristol City. Middlesbrough missed out on the chance to go top of the table after being held to a 2-2 draw with Millwall. Elsewhere, Wales boss Craig Bellamy has defended his choice to stay in Wales instead of taking the top job at Burnley.
8: It's really nothing to explain. Like, I am always in conversation with a club I worked with. I'm always try to be upfront. If anyone contacts me, I speak to Wales straight away. This is the first time I'm talking about it, and I made a decision to stay because this is the right place for me.
2: Sticking with football, Thomas Tuchel says he wishes he had eaten at some of the Azteca Stadium grass after England's memorable World Cup win over Mexico. And in cricket, England have beaten Sri Lanka by 119 runs in their first T20 international.
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10: Today there will be a mixture of variable cloud, brief sunny intervals and a few scattered light showers. It's going to turn drier later on this afternoon with longer sunny spells developing. It's a cooler day with a high of 19. Tonight will be dry. There will be some clear intervals interspersed with bands of cloud. Cloudy to the end of the night and a chance of some light rain with a temperature of 13 degrees.
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I'm not satisfied from the Fine Young Cannibals. Oh, I'm sorry that you're not satisfied, Roland Gift. What can I do? It is just after 7:32 on this Wednesday morning. It's me, EJ, in the hot seat this morning on the Cabin Breakfast Club. How are you doing? I hope you're all right this Wednesday. Trust me, get through today and it's practically the weekend. Let's have a bit of Stay. I Missed You. This is Lisa Loeb and Nine Stories.

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0: Shine Silently. It was from Niles Lofgren. Wasn't that a lovely song? 1979. Haven't heard that before. Quite like that one. Shall we have a look at what is going on the road and the rails? Yes, I think we should.
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0: So starting in the bay on Claremont Street, we've got water mains works there. That is both ways at Clarendon Street. Then over in Greenhill on Longmead Close, they've got some electricity works going on there both ways at Greenhill Road. Albion Lane down in Herne, that is closed. That's due to water mains work. That's both ways from Ridgeway Road to Ridgeway Walk. It's difficult to say those words. Kingsdown Park over in Whitstable, they've got water mains works there as well, both ways on Pine Tree Close. Then on the A2990, we've got some construction on the Old Thanet Way. That is both ways between Borman Way and the A290 Clapham Hill. And then out further, the A2 on Gravesend, there's queuing traffic there at the moment. That is westbound before the Bean interchange. It's coming from Cobham and Strood. Travel time 40 minutes. It's a bit backed up there. But the good news, if you're travelling in or out of Herne Bay by train, everything currently running to time.
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Holy water from JP Cooper on the Breakfast Club. Now, it turns out the secret to long-lasting love. Get this, everybody, it is not big romantic gestures at all. It's cooking the tea, taking out the bins, and dealing with spiders before anyone else spots them. A new poll says real romance is basically the everyday stuff. It's kind of sorting out the car problems, handling the bills, carrying bags, offering to drive, those little tiny things that quietly keep everything running. 41% of us say we genuinely love it when our partner cooks. Oh, I love it when Jonathan cooks for me. Almost a third appreciate them tackling the housework. Yeah, and he's maybe not so good at that bit, are you, darling? And a quarter are grateful when the bins magically disappear. I love it when the bins magically disappear. I'm not sure about spiders. I think I can just about cope with a spider. Although I did once catch a spider in a glass with a bit of paper. And instead of just throwing the spider outside, I threw the whole thing, including the glass, smashed into a million pieces outside my house. Perhaps not the best way of dealing with Mr. Spider. Let's play Lazy Sunday. This is the Small Faces, even though it's Wednesday. Well, we can look forward to a lazy Sunday already, can't we?

Sunday from the Small Faces and taking us up to the 8 o'clock news this morning. We've got a bit of Medusa, Becky Hill and Good Boys. This is Lose Control. I'll see you on the other side of the news.

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4: The village of Piddington in Oxfordshire has voted to leave the UK in a symbolic vote over plans to house more than 1,000 asylum seekers nearby. 285 villagers backed independence, saying they felt they hadn't been listened to by the government. Tim McNally is the Piddington Parish Council Chair.
5: And I've spoken to all the politicians I can, and I will speak to others, to be as inclusive as possible to the challenges we face. But if you think that we've actually got half of the shadow government, or the shadow government is with us on a plan, how can that plan go forward?
4: UK inflation's risen to 3.1% in August, up from 2.9% in July. Economists say it's largely as a result of higher fuel costs linked to the conflict in the Middle East, with petrol rising by an average of 9.1 pence per litre between July and August. Police are continuing their search for a non-verbal autistic boy who went missing in Suffolk yesterday. 3-year-old Noah was last seen at 3 p.m. when he became separated from a relative when visiting a playground near Manningtree. It's reported more than 100 people had joined the search last night, while dog units and search helicopters have also been deployed. A think tank says there's a huge divide in the availability of suitable jobs for young people across the UK. The IPPR warns the crisis over the high number of young people not in education, employment or training cannot be solved without creating opportunities in the places that lack them. Their associate director is Anvi Monjaria.
6: We want an employment support service that is designed around the needs of these young people that are in particular situations. 16 to 24 is an unusual and transition phase, and there needs to be an employment support system that works differently for those young people.
4: The head of NATO's praised Andy Burnham's commitment to defence spending, saying it shows Britain is serious about security. Mark Rutte will meet the Prime Minister for the first time today. He says the UK is leading the pushback against Russian aggression. He'll also deliver a speech on the future of the alliance. And in the League Cup last night, there were wins for Peterborough United, Arsenal, Fulham, Liverpool and Brentford. This evening, 8 more teams are looking to secure their place in the 4th round. From Radio News Hub, I'm Frankie Hersine.
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10: The cost of filling a family car with fuel has risen £5 since the start of September. That comes from the RAC, who say the average price for a litre of petrol has gone above £1.70, while diesel's nearly £1.93. The price of both petrol and diesel is now at its highest since summer 2022. Students are skipping meals and working multiple jobs as maintenance loans are falling short of living costs. A survey by Save the Student found nearly 2 in 3 students reported skipping meals to save money. The report suggests the government should ensure future student loan reforms, including increasing maintenance funding, to help to tackle the cost of living crisis. Research revealed a huge divide in the availability of suitable jobs for young people across the UK. Some areas have just 46 vacancies for every 1,000 young adults, according to the Institute for Public Policy Research. And Debenhams has sold the women's fashion brand Nasty Gal for £12 million to a US buyer. The group that also owns Boohoo and Pretty Little Thing say it's part of an effort to return to profit. It comes a week after the company announced the sale of its Sheffield warehouse to Primark.
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12: And your weather for this Wednesday, the 16th of September. Today we'll see a mixture of variable cloud, brief sunny intervals and a few light scattered showers. It will turn drier later on in the afternoon with longer sunny spells developing. It is going to be a cooler day though, maximum of 19 in the bay during the day. Tonight will be dry. There will be some clear intervals interspersed with bands of cloud moving in from the west at times. Cloudy to the end of the night with a chance of some light rain. Temperature of 13 degrees overnight. Your sunrise was 6:31. Sunset is 7:09 this evening. UV levels today are medium and pollution levels are low. Currently on high tide in the bay, the next low tide is at 10:13 at 1.1 metres and your next high tide, 4:17 this afternoon, 5.1 metres.
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from the Human League welcoming you to the second hour of the Cavern Breakfast Club on this Wednesday morning. I'm EJ. I'm in the hot seat with you for another hour. How are you this morning? Hope you're skipping into your day. If you've only just joined us, well, you've arrived on quite a busy little Wednesday. Today is Mayflower Day, remembering the 102 passengers who set sail from Plymouth in 1620 on a difficult 66-day journey across the Atlantic. Hopefully, your journey this morning has involved fewer storms, less seasickness, and considerably better refreshments. It is also National Choose Your Chocolate Day. Who comes up with these things? That means there's no need to settle for the one left in the box that nobody else wants. Pick your favourite and enjoy it. Although, I mean, probably wait till after breakfast, or don't. I'm on the radio. I'm not the chocolate police. You do you. Then it's National Fitness Day, encouraging all of us to get moving in whatever way works for us. It might be a walk, a swim, a dance around the kitchen, or an energetic search for your missing car keys. I had to do that the other day. Oh, I could not find my car keys anywhere. Turned out they were in the bag that I had around my shoulder. So basically, gosh, I was frustrated. Anyway, finally, it's National Step Family Day. Celebrates the love, resilience, and occasional chaos of blended families, because families aren't defined by having a simple family tree. They are defined by the people who continue to show up for one another. Plenty more music and conversation still to come. This is hour two of the Breakfast Club, and I'm going to play Keep the Car Running. This is from Arcade Fire.

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0: That's Mr. Raffles from Steve Harley and Cockney Rebel. There's a lot of brackets involved in this song title. Mr. Raffles, open brackets, man, it was mean, close brackets, open brackets, single version, close brackets. That is a lot of brackets. Now, it turns out that staying young at heart isn't about wrinkle creams or gym memberships, thank goodness. It's about laughing, dancing, and not taking yourself too seriously. A new study shows we are embracing our inner child through simple joys, playing on swings, watching kids' TV, and even dressing in bright colours. I'm a big one for that. 70% of parents say their kids help unlock their playful side, and 83% of adults believe that staying in touch with that inner child boosts their mental health, their motivation, and overall happiness. I can't argue with that. I'm very fond of my inner child. Let's find out what's going on the road and the rails.
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0: So Claremont Street, we've got water mains works there both ways at Clarendon Street. Over in Greenhill, Longmead Close, there's electricity works there both ways at Greenhill Road. Over on Albion Lane, the road is closed due to water mains works. That is both ways from Ridgeway Road to Ridgeway Walk. And then on the A22990, on the old Thanet Way, there's some construction work. They've put up some temporary traffic signals. Seems to be moving quite well at the moment. The big news, the A2 London bound is blocked. There are long delays there due to an accident. A car and a motorbike have been involved. It's on the A227, the Rotham Road, Gravesend tollgate services to Pepper Hill. Congestion is way back to the M2 Junction 1. It's held coastbound now for the air ambulance to attend. If you're travelling in or out of Herne Bay by train, just to say the 8:40 London Victoria a couple of minutes late, and the 9:11 to London Victoria also running a few minutes late.
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0: Kingshall, Herne Bay and South Quayshed, Whitstable Harbour. 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
1: If you're wondering what's coming up at the South Quayshed in Whitstable Harbour, here are three dates for your diary. First, on Friday the 18th, it's the Comedy Club featuring four acts from the UK circuit. Tom Toll, Blank Peng, Richard Morton and NHS doctor turned comedian Michael Akadri. I hope I've said that right. The doors open at 7:30. Tickets are £22. Then on Thursday, the 24th of September, historian Dr. Julia Phillips explores the history of witchcraft and women, looking at magic, ritual and the way patriarchal ideas help to create the familiar stereotype of the witch. That sounds fascinating. The talk runs from 8 till 10, includes a live question and answer session, and tickets are £16. Looking further ahead, award-winning Kent singer-songwriter Florence Somerville brings an evening of country music to the Shed on Friday the 27th of November. Doors open at 7:30, the show begins at 8:30 and tickets are £10. You can find booking details for all three through South Quayshed's ticket source page.
0: Experience the power of music and live performance at the Kingshall, Herne Bay and South Quayshed, Whitstable Harbour.

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2: The village of Piddington in Oxfordshire has voted to leave the UK in a symbolic vote over plans to house more than 1,000 asylum seekers nearby. 285 villagers backed independence. Tim McNally is the Piddington Parish Council Chair.
3: And I've spoken to all the politicians I can, and I will speak to others to be as inclusive as possible to the challenges we face. But if you think that we've actually got half of the shadow government, or the shadow government is with us on a plan, how can that plan go forward?
2: UK inflation's risen to 3.1% in August, up from 2.9% in July. Economists say it's largely as a result of higher fuel costs linked to the conflict in the Middle East, with petrol rising by an average of 9.1 pence per litre between July and August. Police are continuing their search for a non-verbal autistic boy who went missing in Suffolk yesterday. Three-year-old Noah was last seen at 3 p.m. when he became separated from a relative when visiting a playground near Manningtree. And in the League Cup last night, there were wins for Peterborough United, Fulham, Arsenal, Liverpool and Brentford. That's the latest from Radio News Hub. I'm Frankie Hersine.
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2: 16-year-old Max Dowman scored twice to help Arsenal through to the next round of the Carabao Cup, beating Ipswich Town 4-2. Spurs are still yet to beat top-flight opposition this season after being beaten by Liverpool 3-1, wins 2 for Brentford, Fulham and Peterborough. In the Championship, Lincoln City have beaten their former boss Michael Scabala, winning 1-0 at Bristol City. Middlesbrough missed out on the chance to go top of the table after being held to a 2-2 draw with Millwall. Elsewhere, Wales boss Craig Bellamy has defended his choice to stay in Wales instead of taking the top job at Burnley.
7: It's really nothing to explain. Like, I am always in conversation with a club I worked with. I'm always try to be upfront. If anyone contacts me, I speak to Wales straight away. This is the first time I'm talking about it, and I made the decision to stay because this is the right place for me.
2: Sticking with football, Thomas Tuchel says he wishes he had eaten at some of the Azteca Stadium grass after England's memorable World Cup win over Mexico. And in cricket, England have beaten Sri Lanka by 119 runs in their first T20 international.
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9: Today there will be a mixture of variable cloud, brief sunny intervals and a few scattered light showers. It's going to turn drier later on this afternoon with longer sunny spells developing. It's a cooler day with a high of 19. Tonight will be dry. There will be some clear intervals interspersed with bands of cloud. Cloudy to the end of the night and a chance of some light rain with a temperature of 13 degrees.
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Ted Diardu, June Miles Kingston and Jimmy Somerville helping me practice my French this morning. Go EJ. And taking us up to some local messages, no matter what, from Boyzone.

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0: song. That's absolutely brilliant. We are going to have our final look this morning as to what's going on the road and the rails.
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0: So starting in Herne Bay, Claremont Street, water mains works there both ways at Clarendon Street. Then over in Greenhill, Longmead Close, electricity works there both ways at Greenhill Road. Over in the A2990, we've got construction with temporary traffic signals. That is on the Old Thanet Way, both ways between Borman Way and the A290 Clapham Hill. Out on the A2 this morning, it's really messy. The A2 London bound is blocked. There are long delays due to an accident. A car and a motorbike have been involved. It's from the A227 Rotham Road and it's all the way back to the M2 Junction 1. The coastbound was also held. That traffic was held for 20 minutes for the air ambulance. It's queuing back to Bluewater right now. And then the A2 in Boughton under Blean also partially blocked. That is due to the accident. If you're going anywhere by train this morning in or out of Herne Bay, everything currently pretty much running to time.
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bit dramatic. That's Tin Soldier from Small Faces. And it's time for me to leave the building. Thank you so much for your company this morning. What a joy to wake up with you. What's coming up next? Well, it is the one, the only, the glamorous Annie M is in the studio for the morning show. She's on 9 till 12. Then 12 till 1 is Steve's 70s Hour. Honestly, he gets his flares on for that one, I promise you. Then it's Afternoons on Cavan with Tim Rolfe. That is from 1 till 4 this afternoon. From 4 till 6, Danny Cooper will be driving you home on Cabin Drive Time. Not literally, of course. He can't fit you all in his car. He's also doing an extra lap between 6 and 7 p.m. Playing all your favourites tonight between 7 and 9, it'll be David Skinner. And then from 9 till 11, we cannot keep him off the airwaves. Steve Ralph is back with Across the Decades. And as the name might suggest, he will be playing music from across the decades. Then John Bailey will be on Give Me the Night from 11 till midnight. After that, it will be music through the night here on Cabin FM. I'm back tomorrow for the morning show. Until then, whatever you're doing for the rest of the day, stay safe, stay local, and stay with us here on Cabin FM 94.6.

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4: An Oxfordshire village has voted to leave the UK over plans to house more than 1,000 asylum seekers nearby. 285 residents of Piddington backed the move, only 26 voted against it. Tim McNally is the Piddington Parish Council Chair.
5: This is just a record that you are recording for us in history to represent against this plan, but also to the government about what people as constituents are looking for.
4: Inflation's risen higher again, largely as a result of higher fuel prices. The Office for National Statistics say it increased to 3.1% in August. Economists say it's expected to rise further due to the conflict in the Middle East. At least three people have been killed after a news helicopter crashed in Los Angeles. News crews have been covering a bus crash in the Chatsworth neighbourhood when it went down and burst into flames. And we're being warned of a potential increase in potholes after a record-breaking summer of heatwaves. The REC says the sun's radiation ages road materials, while heat can cause surfaces to become brittle and crack as they cool down. From Radio News Sub, I'm Frankie Hersine.
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10: Today, partly cloudy and dry to start. Cloud developing through the day, but remaining mostly dry, with only a few isolated light showers. Temperatures will be near normal, maximum temperature across the region 21 degrees Celsius. And your tide times for Herne Bay today, low tide is at 10:13 at a height of 1.1 metres, high tide at 16:17 at 5.1 metres, and low tide again at 22:23 at 1 metre. UV levels today are medium and pollution is low. You're now up to date with news and weather on Cabin FM 94.6.
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0: Oh, there's no stopping us. We're Cavan FM 94.6. It's the morning show with me, Annie M, and a very warm welcome to you. It's lovely to have your company this morning. I don't know if you noticed over the weekend, last weekend, there was a bit of a crime wave in Herne Bay. I don't want to alarm anyone, but it was crime by the sea. The first literary festival in Herne Bay, organised by Jackie Delbert at the Little Green Bookshop, and it was amazing. It was sold out, which is quite something for a festival that's just starting out and is over a weekend. So congratulations, Jackie, and everyone involved. I know lots of people worked very hard to make it a success. And I went to a talk by Louise Doughty, who wrote a book called Apple Tree Yard that was made into a telly series very successfully. And it happened in the old church in Mortimer Street. And it was full of Louise's very sound advice to other writers, to would-be writers. She's very generous. She was very generous with her tips and advice. And also she let us in on some of her dealings with MI5, the police, and the authorities at the Houses of Parliament, who gave her a guided tour of the cellars and all the kind of mysterious spaces which she incorporated into some of her writing. So that was really good. So this is Annie M, and I'm with you, as EJ said, from 9 till midday today. And we've got lots of great music for you coming up. Also, our usual bits and bobs, as our Gavin says, the what's on spots, so that you've got some idea of what's coming up in and around the bay for leisure, pleasure, and just getting out there and seeing some good and hearing some great stuff, including wonderful music, which we're very good at here in Herne Bay. The live music scene is alive and kicking. Oh, just going to... I've just got a bit of a froglet there. Okay. And, right, so we've got coming up in the next hour, the second hour of the show, we've got the TV highlights. And then in the third hour of the show, our usual look at what's going on the arts scene in and around the bay. So, as I say, lovely to have you with us. Ollie and Jerry started the show for us with Breaking, There's No Stopping Us. And coming up, just to go back to Louise Doughty for a moment, her latest novel, thriller, as she would prefer to call it, is called A Bird in Winter. And it's about, it's partly about a woman who escapes and goes off to, first from a very bad situation, no spoilers, and goes on a very risky journey. Louise actually did that herself. She tried out this very scary expedition lonely expedition that this woman makes, just to check that she was getting the details right and so on. So, very appropriately, the next track coming up is by Enrique Iglesias, and it is called Escape.
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That was Girls Aloud, bringing some Wednesday morning energy to the show. That was Sexy, No, No, No. That was from 2007. Let's have a look at what's on at the Cavernous Cinema this morning. We will do that after this.

This morning at the Kavanagh, the film club movie is 500 Miles. Might have seen that previously at the cinema, but it's back for a special showing this morning at 11. So, a broken family is forced to come together when 16-year-old Finn and his live-wire younger brother Charlie run away from trouble at home in England to reach their estranged grandfather on Ireland's stunning and wild west coast. So, family drama with added scenery and no doubt wonderful seascapes and tempestuous, I would imagine, in all aspects of that word. So, on to a new release, Practical Magic 2. There are obviously lots of fans out there of the first movie, which is available on certain streaming channels at the moment. I'm doing my best to catch up with the first one. The Owens sisters, played memorably by Nicole Kidman and Sandra Bullock, must confront the dark curse that threatens to unravel their family once and for all. Sounds very dark. That's on at 1:45, 4:45 and 8 o'clock tonight. And finally, it's a short roster of films this morning, today at the Kavanagh. Pressure, another new release, which has got some very, very good, if not glowing, reviews. In the tense 72 hours before D-Day, the fate of the free world hangs in the balance, and General Dwight D. Eisenhower and Group Captain James Stagg face an impossible choice, whether to launch the largest and most dangerous seaborne invasion in history or risk losing the war altogether. The pressure, and that's a very appropriate name for this film,

So that is your list, pretty brilliant list of films this morning at the Kavanagh. Now we're going to head into the entertainment news with Ugly Kid Joe and Cats in the Cradle.

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1: Three opening acts and Ed Sheeran's own backing band have pulled out of his world tour after the rapper Macklemore was removed from the remaining dates over comments he made about Gaza. The Irish singer Aaron Rowe, US musician Phineas, who's Billy Eilish's brother, and Lucas Graham posted on social media that they've withdrawn from Sheeran's Loop tour. During the show at the MetLife Stadium in New Jersey, Macklemore said he wanted people in Gaza and the West Bank to know they had not been forgotten, which led to a petition demanding he be removed from the remaining dates. A first look at the new Pride and Prejudice Netflix series is teasing a star-studded cast. Emma Corrin, Olivia Colman and Jack Loudon are transformed with big blouses, curly hair,

and Sideburns. Based on the Jane Austen novel, the six-part series will be released on the 3rd of December. And the Celebrity Traitors has confirmed a launch date for its second season. The game show will return to our screens on October the 1st with an extra-long first episode. Stars Maya Jama, Richard E. Grant and James Blunt are all set to enter the castle.

This is Annie M on Cabin FM 94.6. It's the morning show, and I'm just going to bring you some traffic and travel. But first of all, before that, I should say that was Coldplay and Everyday Life. And now we are going to have a quick look at the very local traffic news. Here we go again with the water mains work. Got a bit of variety today, though, so wait for that. Water mains work continues on Claremont Street here in the Bay, both ways at Clarendon Street. There is electricity work on Longmead Close, both ways at Greenhill Road. It's a bit further out of the centre of town. And finally, construction is taking place on Kite Farm Road at Swalecliff, both ways at the B2205 St John's Road. So some or all of those disruptions might affect your traffic movements today. Over on the trains at Herne Bay Station, brilliantly, everything is running to time at the moment. So if that changes, I will let you know. So let's have some more music. This is Katie Baser and X and Y to take us into the ad break here on Cabin FM 94.6.

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0: Oh, nice key change there. We did notice that, didn't we? That was Eternal and BB Winans and I Want to Be the Only One. Well, I do hope that Cabin FM is the only radio station for you. We're doing our best to try to make sure that that's the case, but I do have to mention in my defence that I have heard, and I've said this before, but I have heard from actual real life listeners that they love it best when we mess up. And yeah, I don't blame them. I think yes, we're all human and we all do stupid things. I have to confess, I do more than my fair share of them. So watch this space. Okay, let's have a look at what's on. And I did mention a bit earlier how lively the local live music scene is. And I'm going to back that up with some gigs that are happening very soon. One, in fact, tomorrow night, the 17th of September, there's an open mic night at Pier Salon. Also at Pier Salon on the 18th of September. On Friday, there's Thomas Abrahams. And then on Saturday, the 19th, Gracie and the Boom. On Sunday, the 20th of September, Josh Hassel is appearing at Harry's Bar. And the weekend after, that's Sunday, the 27th of September, there is an event that I think is a brilliant charity fundraiser, and it's called Musical Magic, and it's the Herne Bay Community Singers who are presenting A Night at the Musicals. So if you're a musical theatre fan, I'm sure that's going to be wonderful. Tickets are £8. It's on at Vibe Herne Bay in Central Parade at 5 p.m. on Sunday the 27th. And all proceeds are going to the Pilgrims Hospices, which is fantastic because people think that they're funded by hospices, are funded by the NHS. They are a little bit, but the vast majority of funding that they need is from people supporting events just like this one. It's from through charitable donations and all the fantastic events that our local Pilgrims Hospices here in Canterbury and district they put on. So that's a brilliant event to support both musically and charitably. Right, let's crack on with some music. These are the Kaiser Chiefs and Modern Way after this message from Lisa.
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That was Ava Max and My Head and My Heart. 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It's the morning show with me, Annie M. And we are heading very soon to the news and weather with the help of Tiffany and then the Swinging Blue Jeans.

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2: The village of Piddington in Oxfordshire has voted to leave the UK in a symbolic vote over plans to house more than 1,000 asylum seekers nearby. 285 villagers backed independence. Tim McNally is the Piddington Parish Council Chair.
3: And I've spoken to all the politicians I can, and I will speak to others to be as inclusive as possible to the challenges we face. But if you think that we've actually got half of the shadow government, or the shadow government is with us on a plan, how can that plan go forward?
2: UK inflation's risen to 3.1% in August, up from 2.9% in July. Economists say it's largely as a result of higher fuel costs linked to the conflict in the Middle East. Police are continuing their search for a non-verbal autistic boy who went missing in Suffolk yesterday. Three-year-old Noah was last seen at 3 p.m. when he became separated from a relative when visiting a playground near Manningtree. And carmaker McLaren has announced plans to invest £500 million in the UK. It's expected to open up a new factory in the UK and expand its research and development site in South Yorkshire. From Radio News Hub, I'm Frankie Hairsine.
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7: Partly cloudy and dry to start. Cloud developing through the day, but remaining mostly dry, with only a few isolated light showers. Temperatures near normal. Maximum temperature across the region, 21 degrees Celsius. And your tide times for Herne Bay today. Low tide is at 10:13 at 1.1 metres, high tide at 16:17 at 5.1 metres, and low tide at 22:23 at 1 metre. UV levels today are medium, air pollution is low. You're now up to date with news and weather on Cabin FM 94.6.
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0: that was Wham there, making the kind of promises that they could never keep, but very appropriate for the age they were when they made that track back in the 80s, 1985 to be exact. If you've just joined us, a very warm welcome to the second hour of The Morning Show this Wednesday with me, Annie M. And yeah, I love a bit of Wham. I was having a bit of a bop to that. I defy you to not move to the music of Wham when they're in that kind of mood. So in this hour, we've got, well, a slightly different What's On spot coming up a bit later on. I will explain everything. Also, the highlights of the terrestrial TV channels tonight, should you decide to welcome the fact that we have made it to halfway through the week and just fancy a bit of me time, a bit of indulgence, and or going out to see if there's anything happening in all the wonderful, any and all of the wonderful pubs and venues that we've got here in the Bay. You'll get a very warm welcome, because I've said this before, but hospitality is going through a bit of a hard time at the moment. And I am just amazed at how welcoming and warm and delighted everybody is to... Well, I know they're delighted to see us because we're paying customers, but it's more than that. There is just a lot of real warmth and proper hospitality, the proper meaning of the word, in and around the Bay. So really delighted about that. Okay, so let's crack on with the music. This is Ray, and I know she's one of Vic's favourites, so this is for you, Vic, if you happen to be listening at the moment. It's Natalie Don't, kind of update to, I think you could sort of see it as a bit of an update to Jolene. Is that just pushing it too far? I don't know. Anyway, you'll find out after this.
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It's the morning show. That was, of course, Don McLean and Vincent. It's a kind of appropriate introduction to something I want to say about the What's On spot that's coming up. I'm going to change it slightly this morning. Don McLean was singing there about the lack of understanding of mental health issues and loneliness and all the other ills that we are, as human beings, we are prone to. And following on from that mention this morning about having made it till halfway through the week, and I know for lots of people, lots of us, it's a real struggle to get through certain things that happen and certain phases of life. And we have a bit of a proposition for you here at Cabin FM, because we're all volunteers at this station. You might not know that. We're doing this, definitely doing it for love, rather than any sort of other gain. And we also, though, get a lot back for contributing time and effort and so on. And there has been a call that's gone out quite recently, a slightly alarming call, I have to say, which was the announcement that it was possibly going to be this year, 2026, was possibly going to be the last year when lots of major events in Herne Bay take place. And we're talking about the Herne Bay Festival, the carnival, the Christmas lights, all the things that go on at the pier. I wanted to find out if you are listening to this and you have, everybody has skills, all different kinds of skills and things they can do. If you fancied offering those skills to the trustees of the Herne Bay Festival, they would be extremely delighted. What they need, there's been a sort of change of personnel at the top in the trustees. There is a need for people to step up and continue and make sure that the things that make living in Herne Bay so worthwhile and pleasurable, especially in the summer, but not just the summer. I mean, I did mention the Christmas lights, and there are other things that happen throughout the year. So if you would fancy giving your time to things like raising funds, that's always very important to make lots of things happen here in the town, things like managing the website, the Herne Bay Festival website, creating printed programme, that's always very important, and various administrative functions, as well as some leadership roles as well. And as I say, that's not, it's that they're looking out for kind of lots of things. Filling in forms, asking for funding, that's an important thing that they're looking for as well. So if you have any skills, I mean, that it always needs people. These events always need people behind the scenes. One very important role, and I know several people who've been doing this, both here in Herne Bay and for the Whitstable Carnival, making sure rubbish bins are emptied as events happen. It's a lowly thing, but incredibly important to help keep everything going and sanitary, and stopping everything kind of descending into the sort of litter fest. So if you want to find out more about it, if you send an email to Ron Dulwich, who is the chair of the trustees, so you can get in touch with him. I'm sorry, froglet's back. By emailing ron.hernebayfestival, all one word, at
ron@gmail.com. I'll read that again. ron.hernbayfestival@gmail.com. And Ron will give you all the details of what's needed. And it will be, yes, it will be an essential way to keep those events

the broadcasting that we were helping to do this year, it's a real kind of, oh, it just makes you feel really pleased, really glad to be alive and to be here in the Bay, especially when the sun is shining or everyone's getting together in the cold and the dark for the Christmas lights switch on. So just a call out, final call out for, more final, we're going to be plugging this for a while, hoping we get some response to this, but do get in touch with Ron, and if you do that, you're pretty sure to get something back, because there's no point in just volunteering for the sake of it. It's not something that should be done out of duty or guilt or anything like that. You should get something back in return, and the camaraderie and just the fun of being with a group of people who are trying to do stuff to basically make people happy. It's a really great feeling. Right, that's enough from me. Let's let the music talk instead. This is David Guetta and Chris Willis, and Love Is Gone.

0: Cabot FM Sports News, brought to you with David Lloyd Clubs Herne Bay. 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

0: through to the next round of the Carabao Cup, beating Ipswich Town 4-2. Spurs are still yet to beat top-flight opposition this season after being beaten by Liverpool 3-1, wins 2 for Brentford, Fulham and Peterborough. In the Championship, Lincoln City have beaten their former boss Michael Scabala, winning 1-0 at Bristol City. Middlesbrough missed out on the chance to go top of the table after being held to a 2-2 draw with Millwall. Elsewhere, Wales boss Craig Bellamy has defended his choice to stay in Wales instead of taking the top job at Burnley.
1: It's really nothing to explain. Like, I am always in conversation with a club I worked with. I'm always trying to be upfront. If anyone contacts me, I speak to Wales straight away. This is the first time I'm talking about it, and I made the decision to stay because this is the right place for me.
0: Sticking with football, Thomas Tuchel says he wishes he had eaten at some of the Azteca Stadium grass after England's memorable World Cup win over Mexico. And in cricket, England have beaten Sri Lanka by 119 runs in their first T20 international.
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0: That was Neil Horan and Finally Free. And now...
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0: Now, King's Hall here in Herne Bay is still undergoing its refurbishment, but South Quay Sheds in Whitstable is going great guns. In September, they have, on Friday the 18th, Comedy Club with Tom Toll, Blank Peng, Richard Morton and Michael Akadiri. On Sunday the 20th, The Drift Notes at 2 p.m, free entry as part of the Whitstable Rocks Oyster Festival. 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

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And before the ad break, we heard Ed Sheeran and Shivers, and that was Blur and Beetlebum. Good to hear that, with all the emphasis on Oasis, who were put forward as their deadly rivals at the time of Britpop. So let's have a look at what's on TV tonight on the terrestrial channels. The what's on spot earlier was more a case of what's not going to be on in Herne Bay if not enough volunteers come forward. So definitely going to look at what is happening on the telly tonight, starting with BBC One at 8 o'clock, The Repair Shop. Hooray! Beyond the Barn. They restored a trunk that once belonged to Paul O'Grady's husband, Andre, and some other intriguing sounding objects as well. That's followed at 9 by Celebrity MasterChef. Over on BBC Two at 8 o'clock, Inside the Factory, and then at 9, Who Do You Think You Are, with that excellent actress Anna Maxwell-Martin going back to Northern Ireland where her father grew up. On ITV One, no soap operas tonight. It's the EFL League Cup Live, Man United versus Brighton. That's at 7:30, kickoff at 8. Channel 4 has Kirsty and Phil's Love It or List It Brilliant Builds at 8, followed at 9 by Grand Designs. Then on Channel 5, it's at 8 o'clock, Call the Bailiffs, 9 o'clock, Forever Home. Finally, on BBC 4, Operation Grand Canyon with Dan Snow at 8. And then 9 o'clock has Lost Home Movies of Nazi Germany. And at 10 o'clock, and I will definitely be watching this one, Andrew Davis remembers Middlemarch. So he adapted that amazing novel by George Eliot back in the day, and the adaptation itself is on at 10:15. So let's have some more music. This is Fleetwood Mac and Go Your Own Way.

0: It's nearly time for the news and weather, but just wanted to remind you that in the next hour of the show, we have our usual look at what's going on the arts scene here in the Bay. Before that, we've got Little Mix with Nathan Dorr and No Time for Tears after this.
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3: An Oxfordshire village has voted to leave the UK over plans to house more than 1,000 asylum seekers nearby. 285 residents of Piddington backed the move, only 26 have voted against it. Tim McNally is the Piddington Parish Council Chair.
4: Today is just the beginning. This is not an end for us. This is just a record that you are recording for us in history to represent against this plan, but also to the government about what people as constituents are looking for.
3: Inflation's risen higher again, largely as a result of higher fuel prices. The Office for National Statistics say it increased to 3.1% in August, up from 2.9% in July. Economists say it was in line with predictions and it's expected to rise further. The parents of a child injured in the Southport attack say they're devastated after court files were accessed. They had details about the victims, their families and survivors of the attack. The Ministry of Justice say an urgent investigation's been launched. And we're being warned of a potential increase in potholes after a record-breaking summer of heat waves. From Radio News Hub, I'm Frankie Hersine.
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6: Cloud will develop during the day, but it will remain mostly dry, with only a few isolated light showers. Temperatures are near normal, maximum temperature across the region 21 degrees Celsius. And your tide times for Herne Bay today. High tide is at 16:17 at 5.1 metres and low tide at 22:23 at 1 metre. And UV levels today are medium, air pollution is low. You're now up to date with news and weather on Cabin FM 94.6.
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0: Oh dear, a man like that doesn't deserve any piece of your heart, Beverly Knight, let alone another one. So that was from 2006. And if you have just joined us, a very warm welcome back to the morning show here on Cabin FM 94.6. It's so lovely to have your company this morning. And it looks as if I can see the sun kind of coming through the blinds in the studio. Yeah, it looks as though it's still the cloud hasn't totally covered everything up so far. So that's all to the good. So this morning and this final hour of the show, we're going to have our customary look at the arts scene here in the Bay, and having a sneak peek at something that looks as though it's going to be really good, that's going to be happening in Whitstable on the arts front. So that's a bit later on. So let's have some more music. This is Hozier and Do I Want to Know? Do I? I'm not sure yet. After this.
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This is Annie M on Cabin FM 94.6. It's the morning show. That was Harold Melvin and the Blue Notes and Don't Leave Me This Way from 1977. And it's the perfect moment to remind you that Steve's 70s Hour is happening just after the end of this show, after the news and weather at midday. And Steve has always got the best 70s music and also insights and fascinating facts about the music and the people who made it. Let's have a look now at what's on in Herne Bay at the moment. The arts scene is, as usual, buzzing, and there is a fabulous exhibition. Well, there are two exhibitions on at the Old Church in Mortimer Street. There is the spectacular Chris Milbank collection that is still causing lots of conversations and getting people excited about all the big name artists that Chris has collected over the last few years, and is making it available to everybody who comes into the Bay who wants to see it. And entrance is absolutely free. The work is spectacular. There is a beautiful Picasso lino cut, absolutely jewel-like. It's fantastic. Lots of other work by artists living and dead, and it's just a unique chance to see some spectacular works of art. It's some of it's for sale. Chris has very sensibly put NFS, not for sale, on a few of the works that he really doesn't want to lose, but yeah, he's a proper collector. He wants people to see the work. He wants to conserve it, to keep it in absolutely beautiful condition while he's the owner of it. But he's very willing to pass it on to people, to give them the chance to love it and to look at it every day in their homes, which is a fabulous ambition, I think. So also on at the Old Church is an exhibition in the foyer as you come into the church. It's called Slow Lane to Dungeness, and it's a set of seascapes, and again it reminds us particularly of the summer season, with some really, well, Sarah Borch, who's put the exhibition up, calls them shimmering seascapes, and she's absolutely right. They are gorgeous. So two exhibitions, not for the price of one, because both of them are free to see. Plus there is the fantastic Tea Lights coffee shop there, cafe, and the most amazing homemade cakes and brilliant coffee, and you can get lunch there and just have a chat with friends, contemplate the work that you've just seen, and have a chat and enjoy. So that exhibition is on from Wednesdays to Saturdays between 10 and 4. It closes on the 2nd of October, which I believe is a Friday. So just make a note of that. And it's just another in the series of brilliant exhibitions that have been happening in the Old Church. And I'll talk a bit about the music in a little while, because there's a whole series of MIMS, Music in Mortimer Street, events coming up there as well. So let's hear now from Ace of Base. It's The Sign, and it takes us into the entertainment news here on Cabin FM 94.6.

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1: Three opening acts and Ed Sheeran's own backing band have pulled out of his world tour after the rapper Macklemore was removed from the remaining dates over comments he made about Gaza. The Irish singer Aaron Rowe, US musician Phineas, who's Billy Eilish's brother, and Lucas Graham posted on social media that they've withdrawn from Sheeran's Loop tour. During the show at the MetLife Stadium in New Jersey, Macklemore said he wanted people in Gaza and the West Bank to know they had not been forgotten, which led to a petition demanding he be removed from the remaining dates. A first look at the new Pride and Prejudice Netflix series is teasing a star-studded cast. Emma Corrin, Olivia Colman and Jack Loudon are transformed with big blouses, curly hair and sideburns. Based on the Jane Austen novel, the six-part series will be released on the 3rd of December. And the Celebrity Traitors has confirmed a launch date for its second season. The game show will return to our screens on October the 1st with an extra-long first episode. Stars Maya Jama, Richard E. Grant and James Blunt are all set to enter the castle.

That was Feels from Calvin Harris and Pharrell Williams. Right, going to do a little bit of a local traffic and travel. Now, there is water mains work, you won't be surprised to hear, still continuing on Claremont Street here in the Bay, both ways at Clarendon Street. Just for a change, there's electricity work on Longmead Close, both ways at Greenhill Road, up at Greenhill, obviously. And then there's construction work on Kite Farm Road, both ways at the B2205 St John's Road over at Swalecliff. And one or more of those might affect your road travel around the Bay and thereabouts. Over on the trains, it's still doing okay. Herne Bay Station is functioning well. The whole train service is functioning very well, as far as we're concerned. There was a Victoria train that was going to be 1 minute late, but I didn't think it was worth bothering you for that. So that's all to the good, isn't it? So nothing to worry about on the trains at the moment, and means that we can get back to the music. This is Rag & Bone Man and All You Ever Wanted after this message from us.

0: Well, that obviously wasn't Rag and Bone Man. I had an unexpected visitor in the studio, which threw me off course a bit. It's very easy for me to get distracted, as you probably know by now. So that was the 1910 Fruit Gum Company and Simon Says. And now this is a message from us, followed by, I promise you this time, Rag and Bone Man.
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0: You're listening to Annie M on Cabin FM 94.6. It's the morning show. And that was Fastball and The Way. Let's have a look at what's on at Beach Creative at the moment. And as usual, there is quite a bit happening. In fact, tonight there is a meeting of the Herne Bay Trans Network between 6 and 8 at Beach Creative. So that's tonight, Wednesday the 16th. And until the 24th of September, the Orange exhibition is open. And that's that itself is an open exhibition. So quite a lot of local artists have contributed to it, and they're all interpreting the word orange in their own unique and incredibly talented way. So that's one to look out for. From the 25th of September till the 1st of October, the Seven Walls exhibition is on between 10 and 4, and that's the latest in a whole series of Seven Walls exhibitions in which a wall at Beach Creative is given to one of seven artists. And again, they put they have a chance to put up their own work. And it's always fascinating to see the work of seven artists side by side. So that's another one to look forward to. And then on the 19th of September, it's board game night. It's really great that there are so many different events going on at Beach Creative. Obviously, the exhibitions are really important, but it's lovely to have that community space for different groups and people with different interests to get involved at Beach Creative, which is, if you don't know, it's in Beach Street and it's next to the Aldi. So that's very important to note that. Right, so let's have some more music. This is Birdie and Wings. No, I haven't made that up. And that's after this message from Chris and Sandra.
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0: Well, I can't believe how quickly this morning has gone. It's amazing. And it's nearly time for me to hand over to Steve Ralph, but not quite yet. Just want to tell you about the other programs you can look forward to from us today. Oh, that little frog won't go, will it? Right, so Steve's 70s Hour from midday to 1 o'clock, followed by Tim Rolfe, who is helming afternoons on Cabin until 4 o'clock. Then Danny Cooper is taking the wheel for Drive Time, and then he is doing an extra lap between 6 and 7, just because he can. And after that, from 7 till 9, it's David Skinner playing favourites. David has always got great tunes to play. Then from 9 till 11, Steve is back. We really can't keep him out of the studio, honestly. And so Steve's doing Across the Decades. And then from 11 till midnight, it's John Bailey and Give Me the Night. So, lots more music and chat to look forward to. Have to say, it's been an absolute pleasure to have your company today. And just to kind of revisit what I was saying about volunteering, because it is really... it's very rewarding to be in a group of people who are trying to do something outside of work, outside of the usual things that go on, and it really is a joy to be with people who like doing the same things as you, and feeling that there is a really good result at the end of it. So. This is Annie M saying thank you so much for your company today, and look forward to seeing you again next week. And I hope that the rest of your week is as fabulous as you are. This is Rihanna and Drake to end the show, and What's My Name?
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3: Police are continuing their search for a non-verbal autistic boy who went missing in Suffolk yesterday. Three-year-old Noah was last seen at 3 p.m. when he became separated from a relative when he visited a playground near Manningtree. It's reported more than 100 people had joined the search last night, while dog units and search helicopters have also been deployed. Next, an Oxfordshire village has voted overwhelmingly to become an independent state in a symbolic referendum. The people of Piddington have voted after the government announced plans to house over 1,000 male asylum seekers at a nearby former military base. Tim McNally is the Piddington Parish Council Chair.
4: On the 3rd of July, when we started this process, we went into this village hall as what we call the underdogs, not knowing how we were going to go forward and actually fight against this plan. We had a plucky idea.
3: Inflation has accelerated further last month, largely as a result of higher fuel prices. The Office for National Statistics says it increased to 3.1% in August, up from 2.9% in July. Economists say it was in line with predictions and it's expected to rise further due to the conflict in the Middle East. Conservationists warn butterfly populations could crash. It's after the hot, dry summer in the UK, which could leave caterpillars starving. Professor Richard Fox is the head of science at the Butterfly Conservation.
5: The long-term decline of our butterflies is down to the way that we humans manage the landscape. So we've destroyed and polluted the habitats where butterflies and other wildlife live. And so in order to turn around those long-term trends, we need to address those issues.
3: And all of Ed Sheeran's Loop Tour supporting acts have dropped out of the remaining dates. It's after Macklemore was removed from the shows over comments he made about Gaza. In a response, Sheeran said his departure from the tour was the promoter's decision and not his. That's the latest from Radio Newser. I'm Tanita Sims.
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3: There's heavy showers in the northwest, then moving to the far northwest later. There's sunny spells in the west though, a breezy and cooler day too, with highs of 19 degrees Celsius.
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12: Very good afternoon to you. A warm welcome along to another edition of Steve's Wednesday 70s Hour. I'm Steve Ralph with you through till 1 o'clock this afternoon. As always, a big thanks to the wonderful Annie M for another great morning show. Annie will be back next Wednesday between 9 and midday to do it all again.

0: Great memories here on Steve's Wednesday 70s Hour. That's Knocked Three Times from Dawn. And the song was credited simply to Dawn, obscuring the actual performers. It reached number one in the UK charts in 1971. And even on the artwork of the single, it's actually showing a fictional group and not actually the performers. But as we know, the lead vocals was from Tony Orlando. Yeah, great stuff. If you just tuned or streamed away, this is Herne Bay's Cabin FM. We're going back to 1975 with Shirley and Company.
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0: Well, that's American band Shirley and Company. Shirley was actually Shirley Robinson, and the track was released in December of 1974, hitting the charts big time in 1975, reaching number 6 in the UK charts. That's shame, shame, shame. We've got a short break, but David Bowie is waiting in the wings back from 1977 here on Steve's Wednesday 70s Hour.
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0: from 1977. David Bowie there. And Heroes, a track taken from his 12th studio album of the same name. It was co-written by David Bowie and Brian Eno and co-produced by Bowie and Tony Visconti. Great stuff. And just to make mention, it was recorded in West Berlin. This is Cabin FM with Steve's 70s Hour. I'd like to say hello to regular listeners, well, they are now, listening in Northamptonshire. That's Derek and KO Green. And Derek said, Steve, any chance of playing Steely Dan and Reeling in the Ears? That's up next.
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1972. Steely Dan there. And Reeling in the Years, a song that was released as the second single from their 1972 debut album, Can't Buy a Thrill. It was written by Walter Becker and Donald Fagen. That's Reeling in the Years from Steely Dan, especially for Derek and K.O. Green in Northamptonshire. I'd like to say a big hello to Keith Ambrose and Nan Bob listening at Sheerness in the Isle of Sheppey. Keith said, Steve, any chance of Peter Gabriel and Salisbury Hill? Here it is, especially for you.

0: Wednesday 70s hour. Peter Gabriel there, Salisbury Hill, especially requested by Keith Ambrose, listening with Nan Barb over at Sheerness on the Isle of Sheppey. Hope you enjoyed that, Keith, and thank you so much for listening to the show. Somebody else is listening, he's regular listener, Ken Dixon, listening here in Herne Bay, and he said, Steve, any chance you could play Renaissance and Northern Lights back from 1978? It's an absolute pleasure.
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lovely vocals of Annie Haslam there from Renaissance. Northern Lights, and not those Northern Lights if you're thinking that way. It's actually the Northern Lights of a UK airport up in the north of England, and you know, flying and seeing the Northern Lights of the airport disappearing. Yeah, back from 1978, and that was especially requested by Ken Dixon. Go back to 1976 with Leo Sayer, and You Make Me Feel Like Dancing, here on Herne Bay's very own local station, Your Cabin FM.

0: big track in the 70s. That was Sad Sweet Dreamer from Sweet Sensation, released back in 1974. And before that, Lynn Anderson and Rose Garden here on 94.6 Cabin FM. Well, we've got a short break, but after that, we've got a track coming up, especially for Oliver. Yes, Oliver Taylor, listening in Gillingham with his mum and dad. And that's coming up in a moment's time.
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Very good afternoon to Oliver Taylor, listening with his mum and dad, Lorraine and Mark, in Gillingham. He loves listening to My Across the Decades, and he loves a bit of Queen. How about this one?

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0: Smokey Smokey Robinson with his Miracles back from 1970, The Tears of a Clown. And before that, the track that started everything off with ABBA, that was Waterloo back from 1974. We're going back to 1973 for our penultimate track with Ronnie Lane here on 94.6 Cabin FM.
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And that's Ronnie Lane there. How come? Well, it's because we've run out of time. Thank you so much for your company today. Coming up at 4 o'clock, it's Danny Cooper with Cabin Drive Time. But up next, it's Tim Rolfe with Afternoons on Cabin. Well, playing us out today, we've got to Chic and Good Times. Hope you have a great afternoon. You keep it to 94.6 Cabin FM all across the bay and on DAB across the city of Canterbury and beyond. Great to have your company. Have a great afternoon.

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4: Hundreds of members of the public have joined the search for a three-year-old boy who vanished following a visit to a village playground. A massive police operation is underway in Brantham, Suffolk, looking for the little boy called Noah. Next, the Prime Minister Andy Burnham says he understands the strength of feeling across the country about migration. It's after the Oxfordshire village of Piddington, which could house more than 1,000 asylum seekers, voted overwhelmingly to become an independent state in a symbolic referendum. Tim McNally is the Piddington Parish Council Chair.
5: What does it mean? I mean, we are formally the village known as Piddington, but today we're actually known as the Principality of Piddington, and we'll be putting a sign up to that effect.
4: And carmaker McLaren has announced plans to invest £500 million in the UK. It's expected to expand its research development site in South Yorkshire and open a new factory in the UK. That's the latest from Radio News Hub. I'm Tanita Sims.
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9: A mixture of sunshine and cloud with a high of 23 degrees centigrade and a westerly breeze. A cloudy night with a chance of rain tomorrow morning. Sunset is at 7 minutes past 7, high tide at 17 minutes past 4, rising to 5.1 metre, then dropping to 1 metre at 23 minutes past 11 tonight. That's it for your weather from Cabin FM.
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afternoon, Herne Bay. It's Gillian and Tim on Afternoons on Cabin. We've got all your regular features plus some great music. Anyway, it's all money for nothing, isn't it?

0: estates. So, Tim, as it's National Play-Doh Day today, how much Play-Doh have you eaten?
1: Well, I didn't really, because back in our day, it was called...
0: your day, sunshine.
1: It was called plasticine, wasn't it? And
0: no.
1: I don't think you could eat it. I know the kids had Play-Doh, but I know in our days...
0: I had Play-Doh. You must be
1: Play-Doh.
0: A real dinosaur.
1: Well, I'm a real dinosaur, aren't I? I mean, I don't know if you remember it at primary school, but it all, I know it may have started off in different colours, but it always ended up with the same shade of brown.
0: It was, it kind of went, yeah, no, it's definitely different things. Play-Doh and plasticine are definitely different things. But yeah, it, ultimately it's disappointing, isn't it?
1: It is, yes.
0: Because
1: but
0: you start...
1: could do all sorts of things with it. I suppose the thing that really...
0: Stick it up your nose.
1: The thing that really... The thing that really made it popular, of course, was Tony Hart with
0: Morph.
1: With Morph, and it suddenly.
0: Was it okay?
1: Yeah, but yeah, Morph kind of brought the whole plasticine.
0: He did. He had a little friend, didn't he?
1: Yes,
0: as well. He had a whole, and it went on to be a short, didn't
1: he?
0: Yeah,
1: it did.
0: For the children.
1: Went on, and of course, after that, TV. You had. Pingu and then all the Aardman stuff, which was all stop motion and clay, was it? Or clay motion, I think they call it.
0: But you're still talking about plasticine.
1: I am still talking about plasticine.
0: I said it's not the same as Play-Doh.
1: No.
0: You can make Play-Doh, you know.
1: You can, yes.
0: Yeah? No, I remember making it at school for the school kids. And we didn't have any brown, so we stuck coffee in it instead. I think they
1: were... must have smelt divine.
0: They were quite attentive that day. Anyway, who have we got next? Grace, Supergrass,
1: and then we'll have a few words from some of our great sponsors here on Cabin FM.
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0: Here's Jimmy Nail with Ain't No Doubt. This is Gillian and Tim on Afternoons on Cabin. And before Jimmy Nail, we had a bit of ELO. Anyway, it's time for your sports news, followed by your local sports news.
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0: and contacts me, I speak to Wales straight away. This is the first time I'm talking about it, and I made the decision to stay because this is the right place for me.
1: Sticking with football, Thomas Tuchel says he wishes he had eaten at some of the Azteca Stadium grass after England's memorable World Cup win over Mexico. And in cricket, England have beaten Sri Lanka by 119 runs in their first T20 international.
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3: And in local sport, Herne Bay Football Club are away to Faversham on Saturday. That's the 19th. The kickoff is at 3 o'clock. And they're also on Tuesday, the 22nd, they're at home to Margate. And the kickoff is in the evening at 7.45. Herne Bay Cricket Club have no fixtures, but Herne Cricket Club are away to Davington Priory on Sunday. That's the 20th, starting at 12.30. Meanwhile, Kent County Cricket Club are at home all this week until Friday at the St Lawrence Ground with a county championship match against Lancashire.

0: It's Gillian and Tim on Afternoons on Cabin, and there's your funk spot for this week. It's the Fatback Band and Do the Bus Stop, which is following on from last week's Like Sugar from Chaka Khan, which was, I think, essentially based on that. Anyway, we're going to carry on with the Association.
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0: Jill and Tim on Afternoons on Cabin, yes. And That was Sacred Spirit and Wishes of Happiness and Prosperity. Ooh, that's what we all want, isn't it?
1: Absolutely.
0: Anyway, you've got a few bits of local news,
1: yeah,
0: I believe.
1: Just some little notices. At the wonderful Beach Creative, we have tonight, Wednesday the 16th, we've got the Herne Bay Trans Network group. They're meeting 6 to 8. And then I think from now until the 24th of the 9th, although I would check that, we've got something called the Orange Open Exhibition, which is on 10 till 4. I don't know quite what that is. Is everything orange? I don't know. Go along, find out and report back. That'd be good, wouldn't it?
0: Yes.
1: At the Herne Bay Little Theatre, we've got Rough Justice by Terence Frisbee, and that's a play on from the 21st to the 26th September. So get your early bird tickets.
0: Yes, do book to go in there, because it's little theatre is, they really mean it, don't they?
1: It's so sweet. It's such a wonderful resource, and it's like a little jewel sitting there.
0: Yeah.
1: The other thing is at Theatre Craft, we've got Friday the 18th of the 9th, we've got Read Through of January Pantomime, Beauty and the Beast.
0: Mm.
1: It's behind you.
0: It's behind you.
1: And Tuesday 22nd.
0: Oh, no, it's not.
1: And Friday the 25th of the 9th, they've got auditions. Where's Theatre Craft? I'll have to look. I'll look that up,
0: we'll look
1: and I'll come
0: up
1: back
0: and we'll
1: to you.
0: Let you back on that.
1: Okay.
0: Anyway, time for

Hello, I'm Jana and you're listening to Cabin FM. We're transmitting from Herne Bay, Kent. I'm originally from Yorkshire, but love living in such a friendly seaside town. Tonight.

0: earlier where we were talking about the auditions for the pantomime this year. We weren't quite sure what stagecraft was, so we've gone away and looked it up. And apparently it is our normal pantomime, the one that normally runs at the King's Hall. But as the King's Hall is closed for refurbishment, they're going to decamp to the Bay Theatre at Herne Bay High School. And the pantomime is running Saturday the 9th to Sunday the 10th of January. So if you fancy joining them, they start off their advert. It's lovely. It's called Calling All Beauties, Beasts, Enchanted Objects and Remarkable Talented Cows. It's time to join the adventure. We're now casting for Beauty and the Beast. Well, I say auditions are Tuesday 22nd and Friday 25th of September, 7:30 p.m. And all the details are on their website. So it sounds great. It's funny to be talking about Christmas now, but it comes around really quickly, doesn't it?
1: Yes, it does.
0: And you've got the rehearsals are all in. So anyway, let's have another tune, shall we? Shall we have Every Little Step, Bobby Brown?

0: 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Music. Music. Is the answer. The answer. 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
3: Hundreds of members of the public are joining the search for a three-year-old boy who's vanished following a visit to a village playground. A massive police operation is underway in Brantham, Suffolk, looking for the little boy called Noah. Police say there is nothing to indicate anything sinister or any element of criminality. Next, the Prime Minister Andy Burnham says he understands the strength of feeling across the country about migration.
4: Only thing to do is to get the numbers down, the number of crossings down.
3: It's after the Oxfordshire village of Piddington, which could house more than 1,000 asylum seekers, voted overwhelmingly to become an independent state in a symbolic referendum. And all of Ed Sheeran's Loop Tour supporting acts have dropped out of the remaining dates. It comes after Macklemore confirmed he was removed from the shows over comments he made about Gaza. In a response, Sheeran said his departure from the tour was the promoter's decision and not his. That's the latest from Radio Newser. I'm Tanita Sims.
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9: A mixture of sunshine and cloud with a high of 23 degrees centigrade and a westerly breeze. Cloudy night with a chance of rain tomorrow morning. Sunset is at 7 minutes past 7, high tide at 17 minutes past 4, rising to 5.1 metres, then dropping down to 1 metre at 23 minutes past 11 tonight. That's it from your weather from Cabin FM.
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watch that. Watch this. This is the heavy, heavy monster sound. The nuttiest sound around. So if you're coming off the street and you're beginning to feel the heat, well, listen, Buster, you better start to move your feet to the rockinest, rock-steady beat of madness.

0: Bath there from the Beatles, and it's Afternoons on Cabin with Gillian and Tim for Wednesday the 16th of September, and it's National Choose Your Chocolate Day, apparently. I bet Reg is going to be doing that, don't you?
1: What? Choosing I miss chocolate. Reg, I do, because we swap days.
0: Yes, and yeah. We don't get to hear him or see him.
1: What he's going off to the supermarket for, do we? No. Yeah, and he's telling you he's buying terribly healthy stuff, and he's going off bristling with Mars bars. Yeah. Anyway, what's your favourite chocolate then? Well, do they mean as in like a chocolate from a mixed?
0: I'm not quite sure actually.
1: A mixed box.
0: Choose one out. Your milk tray or other chocolates are available.
1: You can just have a big slab of chocolate.
0: You could do.
1: Go on then. Tell me, what's your favourite one off the top of your head?
0: Oh, probably Cadbury's Dairy Milk. I think it's got a
1: and other chocolate is a bit.
0: Yeah.
1: Although you like dark chocolate.
0: I do like dark chocolate. Yes, I'm quite fond of it, but that. As you also know, I do like eating cooking chocolate.
1: You do?
0: Straight off the bar, don't I? It's always something I've done since a kid. I think it's because my mum used to give it to me when she was cooking.
1: Well, making those Rice Krispie cakes.
0: Yes,
1: that sort
0: all
1: of
0: the
1: thing.
0: Cornflake ones.
1: Cornflakes ones, yeah. I think my favourite chocolate. No, I don't know. I like them all, actually. But the one that springs to mind just at the moment is Caramel Buttons.
0: Ooh.
1: We were talking about chocolate fridge cake earlier, weren't we?
0: Yes, right.
1: But I think that's probably because it's golden syrup and nothing to do with chocolate.
0: Yes.
1: But if somebody gave you... Okay, here we go. Start to pretend. If somebody gave you a box of chocolates that had individual chocolates in it, what would be your first one that you go for? Off the top of your head.
0: Centres, I think.
1: Mine would be white chocolate.
0: Yeah.
1: Probably with a raspberry mousse inside.
0: Oh.
1: That I think that'd be lovely.
0: Oh.
1: Oh, quick, let's rush down to the supermarket.
0: You were spoiled. You actually used to work in a chocolate factory briefly, didn't you?
1: I did. I worked at Charbonneau et Walker, which was in Tunbridge Wells. And their outlet is in Bond Street in London.
0: Yes.
1: And the name comes from, she was a mistress of one of the kings, I think Edward VII, I think.
0: Yeah.
1: Anyway, he brought her... I think she was one of those anyway, but she supplied him with chocolates. Unless I'm getting muddled up with the Madame Tussauds, probably.
0: Yeah,
1: probably.
0: You could also buy them in Fortnum's.
1: Very posh chocolates.
0: And,
1: what's
0: the big one in Oxford Street?
1: What, Harrods?
0: No, not Harrods. No.
1: Liberty?
0: Liberty's, that's...
1: Yay!
0: Liberty's is where
1: end.
0: I've always end up buying if I'd got you a box of Charbonnel for a laugh or something.
1: Yeah, I mean, they are still good. I mean, they used to sell them in these lovely, beautiful white baton boxes, and they used to polish them up with a big blusher brush so they would all be shiny. It was quite lovely. But we used to have all the seconds, all the ones that got a bit squashed and dented, and they used to sort of flog them for £1 a bag. happy days. Anyway, what's the next tune then?
0: Oh, well, I think we'll go up to a few words from some of our sponsors, as I like to say, with the Wombats and something about lemons.
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0: afternoon's On Cabin with Gillian and Tim. That's Plan B. And she said, oh, I think it's time for a couple of mellow moments, don't you?
1: Mellow moments on afternoons on Cabin.

0: two mellow moments for this week. We started with the classic Over the Rainbow from Eva Cassidy, followed by Ursula with Alfie. All about Michael Caine, anyway. Talking of entertainment.
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2: All of Ed Sheeran's Loop Tour supported acts have dropped out of his remaining dates. It comes after Macklemore confirmed he was removed from the shows over comments he made about Gaza. In a response, though, Ed Sheeran says his departure from the tour was the promoter's decision and not his. Now, other support acts who performed with Ed Sheeran during earlier legs of his tour say they all stand behind Macklemore's comments. Jodie Whittaker will star in a new high-stakes legal drama called In Contempt. The Doctor Who star will portray barrister Olivia Sava-Reed, whose top draw advocacy skills have earned her a hotshot reputation in the world of media law. She has a challenging working relationship with newspaper editor Greg Dolman, who pushes the boundaries of what he can publish. And Katie Price has confirmed she split from her fourth husband, Lee Andrews, 9 months after they married. The former glamour model announced she had tied the knot with a Dubai-based businessman in January, just a week after they'd met.
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0: Well, if you fancy going out and seeing a bit of live music or other things, and here's what we got coming up in the next couple of nights. Tonight, at the Rising Sun in Beltinge from 7 o'clock, we have Andy Mack's music quiz. That sounds good. Okay, we're moving on to tomorrow, Thursday. We have Something Original at the Pearson's Arms at Whitstable from 7:30 and Banda Oki at the Rock Lodge from 9. And we're going to move on to the, we're going to move on to Friday, of course. Why not? Friday night. Thomas Abrams is at the Pier Salon here in Herne Bay from 9. And going into Whitstable, Ian Ingalls. He's on at the Lobster Shack in Whitstable from 12. He's moving to the Oyster Shed at 3. And he's at the Hotel Continental from 7. Indy 3 play the Pearson's Arms at 8:30. Matt Brook is at the Quayside at 9. And Woosha at the Rock Lodge also at 9 o'clock. That's your gigs for the next few nights. If you want to find out about gigs coming this weekend, why not look up Ace Gigs on Facebook and see what he has to say, or go to bandbase.co.uk and type in Herne Bay and see what you find. More next week.
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1: 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So in September, Friday the 18th, the Comedy Club with Tom Toll, Blank Penge, Richard Morton, Michael Akadiri. 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That's a good one, isn't it? Mm. Thursday 24th, the History of Witchcraft and Women.
2: Oh, you're looking forward to that one.
1: Yeah, that sounds good, doesn't it? 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

this afternoon's On Cabin with Gillian and Tim, and that's our jazz spot for this week. It's Dreaming from George Benson with Birthday Boy Earl Clue. I think we need a bit of medicine after that, don't you?

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is Gillian and Tim on Afternoon Song Cabin, and before Judith from the WIHead, Where Do You Go from Murder? No Mercy. And that was Red Dress from the Sugar Babes. Anyway, we've come to that time of the week where we celebrate birthdays for this day in history, the 16th of September. So if it's your birthday today, happy birthday, you share it with W.O. Bentley. Yes, the man who started the Bentley Company, the Bentley cars, of course. Actors, Peter Falk. Yes, I've got a problem here, my wife says. Yes, of course, you remember him as Columbo. Lauren Bacall, yes, very, very smooth. Mickey Rourke, who often played the hard man. And we have Lloyd Grossman, you know, that mid-Atlantic accent, the man who was the original presenter and judge of MasterChef, wasn't it? Anyway, we're going to go with another birthday boy. It's B.B. King. Here he is with You Too.

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3: The search for a three-year-old boy who vanished from a Suffolk village remains a missing persons investigation.
4: And there is nothing to indicate anything sinister or any element of criminality has taken place, although we keep an open mind.
3: That's Superintendent Tom Pearce from Suffolk Police. A massive search operation is underway in Brantham, supported by hundreds of volunteers in the desperate hunt to find toddler Noah. The Prime Minister Andy Burnham says his father Roy would have wanted him to be back out there to bring forward the changes that he always pushed him to make. He shared his gratitude for messages of support after the death of his father, saying it means a great deal as he returned to work today. Playwright and novelist Bonnie Greer has died aged 77. Her husband David Hutchins announced the news. He says it's after a brief illness. And the UK will need above average rainfall over the next 7 months for all areas to move out of drought by spring. That's the latest from Radio News Hub. I'm Tanita Sims.
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9: A mixture of sunshine and cloud with a high of 23 degrees centigrade and a westerly breeze. A cloudy night with a chance of rain tomorrow morning. Sunset is at 7 minutes past 7, high tide at 17 minutes past 4, rising to 5.1 metres, then dropping to 1 metre at 23 minutes past 11 tonight. That's your weather from Cabin FM.
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0: Welcome to the last hour of Gillian and Tim on Afternoon Song Cabin. We heard from Ramor and The Jam Going Underground kicking off this last hour. We're going to have a bit of Avril Lavigne and then a few words from some of our sponsors.
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0: Cabin FM Sports News, brought to you with David Lloyd Clubs Herne Bay. Luxurious spa retreat, serene pools, dynamic gym spaces and vibrant social areas for the whole family. 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
1: There's third round English League Cup action tonight. There's four games. Everton takes on Wolverhampton Wanderers. League Two Fleetwood Town face Sheffield United at home. Coventry City face Aston Villa. And Manchester United welcome Brighton and Hove Albion. Here's their boss, Michael Carrick.
2: And we've got to win games. We have done. We've won a lot of games, and we need to continue to do that. You know, I'm just not hiding from that. But it's more of getting that feeling, getting the habit. It's easier said than done. Of course it is.
1: Manchester City boss Enzo Maresca claims the focus on Sunday's Derby VAR controversy is poor. City snatched a controversial 1-0 win at Old Trafford after an Erling Haaland goal that was initially disallowed for offside when incorrectly given following a lengthy VAR review. ProRef, the body responsible for refereeing, has since acknowledged the officials made an error. And Monaco will stage two races in 2027 as Formula One bosses delivered next year's 24-round calendar.
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3: And here is your local sports news. Herne Bay Football Club are away to Faversham on Saturday, that's the 19th. The kickoff is at 3 p.m. And on Tuesday, that's the 22nd, they're also at home to Margate. That's an evening kickoff at 7:45. Herne Bay Cricket Club have no fixtures at the moment, but Herne Cricket Club are away to Davington Priory on Sunday. That starts at 12:30 if you can get over there. And in the meantime, Kent County Cricket Club are playing at home at the St Lawrence Ground in Canterbury to Lancashire as part of the County Championship. That's going on until Friday. Now, as it's Jeans for Jeans week, there's only one record I could really think we ought to play.

0: This is Afternoons on Cabin with Gillian and Tim. We heard from David Bowie with Gene Genie, of course, celebrating Jeans for Jeans week. It's actually a whole week, actually. And we had You Got the Look from Prince. We're carrying on towards the ad break with a bit of Taylor Swift and Roy Orbison.
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It's Gillian and Tim on Afternoon Zone Cabin, and that's your seasonal song for this week. As it's autumn, it could only be Autumn Almanac by the Kinks. Now, I'd like to mention the Kent Active Retirement Fellowship, the Whitstable and Herne Bay branch. If you want to meet them, they're going to be at the All Saints Open Afternoon at All Saints Church in Middlewall in Whitstable. That's this Saturday, the 19th, between 2 and 4 p.m. And also on Sunday, which is the 20th, between 10 and 3, there is a folk and bespoke craft fair at the Umbrella Centre, Community Centre in Whitstable. We're going to move on with a bit of Bob Marley, who apparently shot the sheriff, but didn't

0: Well, thank you to June from Recolver Beacon WI. And following her, we had Mariah Carey and Tate McRae. Now, as it's National Fitness Day, probably week as well, here's a couple of tracks appropriately. Walk Me Home and Hippie Hippie Shake from Pink and the Swinging Blue Jeans.
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Well, we hope you're feeling fitter now after shaking those hips. This has been Afternoons on Cabin with Gillian and Tim. Thanks for listening, and we hope you've enjoyed the show. We'll be back here same time next Wednesday, and I'll be back on Friday night at 9 with the Progressive Garden, featuring this week a bit of European and a bit of live rock. 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
3: The search for a three-year-old boy who vanished from a Suffolk village remains a missing persons investigation.
4: This is being treated as a missing person investigation at this stage, and there is nothing to indicate anything sinister or any element of criminality has taken place, although we keep an open mind as to the circumstances.
3: That's Superintendent Tom Pearce from Suffolk Police. A massive search operation is underway in Brantham, supported by hundreds of volunteers in the desperate hunt to find toddler Noah. He went missing after a visit to a play area where he became separated from a relative. The Prime Minister, Andy Burnham, has thanked people for their messages of support after the death of his father. He's returned to work today, saying his father Roy would have wanted him to be back out there to bring forward the changes that he was always pushed to make. Meanwhile...
5: Well, I understand the strength of feeling, and that's something that is across the country. But the only thing to do is to get the numbers down, the number of crossings down, and they are significantly down. They are now at a 7-year low.
3: It's after the Oxfordshire village of Piddington, which could house more than 1,000 asylum seekers, voted overwhelmingly to become an independent state in a symbolic referendum. And sexism remains a reality for many women at work, even though most men do not believe it is a problem. That's according to new research. A survey found that almost 2 in 3 women say they've encountered sexism regularly, and 1 in 10 experience it every day. And all of Ed Sheeran's Loop Tour supporting acts have dropped out of the remaining dates. It's after US rapper Macklemore was removed from the show over comments he made about Gaza. In a response, Sheeran said his departure from the tour was the promoter's decision and not his. That's the latest from Radio News Hub. I'm Georgia Lee.
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7: Hello! Mainly clear and dry through the evening. Cloud builds after sunset with some patchy light rain at times overnight and into Thursday morning. Mild, minimum temperature 13 degrees centigrade. The tide is high at 17 minutes past 4, but you have a previous appointment with me, 5.1 metres, and low tide 23 minutes past 10, 1 metre dead.
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Well, as the man said, welcome to Drive Time, and today being whatever day is, Wednesday, it's me, Danny Cooper, with you for the next couple of hours. Thank you to Tim and to Jill for the previous couple of hours. So, what have we got? Well, we got travel, what's happened, what's happening and what's to come, as well as the usual eclectic mix of afties and music, linked by a single theme, which today is name dropping. You'll understand if you were with me yesterday, you'll know what's coming. And that includes a full hour's worth if you can put up with me until extra lap of six. But in the meantime, let's start, I guess, with quite a posh and fashionable name dropper.

Well, I guess if you're going to drop some names, you might as well drop names like that, mightn't you? Yeah. And that was Madonna, of course. And I may be wrong here. Helped with a bit of AI research, I understood ahead of their time, the Beatles actually wrote a song about her.

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1: Right, we'll start with buses. There's a surprise. The next 6:02 off to Broomfield and Canterbury is running 6 minutes late, and its counterpart coming the other way to the station is running 12 minutes late. The 6:01 to C Street is only 4 minutes late, and the 912 coming into the bay is 12 minutes late. What's left is more or less on time in and out of the bay. On the trains, we have a normal service locally. There are no disruptions reported, but we've got the usual overnight engineering works affecting late night services. So if you are going to stay out late, I want to know why. Our butt check before you travel. Right, that's it. We'll do the roads in about 20 minutes. And you heard there Melissa from the Allman Brothers. And we're going to follow that with Mona from a neighbour, Craig McLachlan, of the old Bo Diddley song, Mona. And by the way, if there's any silence, it's not my fault. I'm sure this system is set up to play around with me. I nearly said something then, but anyway.
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1: All of Ed Sheeran's Looped Soul supported acts have dropped out of his remaining dates. It comes after Macklemore confirmed he was removed from the shows over comments he made about Gaza. In a response, though, Ed Sheeran says his departure from the tour was the promoter's decision and not his. Now, other support acts who performed with Ed Sheeran during earlier legs of his tour say they all stand behind Macklemore's comments. Jodie Whittaker will star in a new high-stakes legal drama called In Contempt. The Doctor Who star will portray barrister Olivia Sava-Reed, whose top-draw advocacy skills have earned her a hotshot reputation in the world of media law. She has a challenging working relationship with newspaper editor Greg Dolman, who pushes the boundaries of what he can publish. And Katie Price has confirmed she split from her fourth husband, Lee Andrews, 9 months after they married. The former glamour model announced she had tied the knot with a Dubai-based businessman in January, just a week after they'd met.

0: Kingshall, Herne Bay and South Quay Shed, Whitstable Harbour. 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
1: Well, let's see what's going on over there. Well, I can tell you, the South Quay Shed, and this is my last chance to say it, so I'm going to say it. Friday the 18th, this coming Friday, Comedy Club with Tom Toll, Blank Peng, Richard Morton and Michael Akadiri, the latest back four for Whitstable. Now, Sunday afternoon, 2 o'clock, on this is the 20th, the Drift Notes, there's free entry to this as part of the Whitstable Rocks Oyster Festival. Ah, free afternoon. And the King's Hall facilities, as far as I know, are still open for the moments. So there you go, and we're going to take our position, should I say, with Ariana Grande after this.
0: Experience the power of music and live performance at the King's Hall, Herne Bay and South Quay Shed, Whitstable Harbour. Different kinds of music for different kinds of people.

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1: Well, look at the roads now. We have congestion in Winchy, taking 10 minutes longer than it should to get through there, which is quite usual. But added to that, this time we have Reams Way also taking 10 minutes longer than it should. The roads closed, the normal suspects, Albion Lane, Herne Bay, Ridgeway Road to Ridgeway Walk, isn't it? Yeah. Water Main Works, Dargate Road, Yorklets, Foxes Cross Hill to Glen Walk. Again, Water Mains. And a new one just for today and tomorrow, I think. Thorndon Wood Road, Molehill Road to Thorndon Close. And that's carriageway repairs. Dartford Crossing, there are delays from Junction 3, which is the M20, to the tunnel approaches. Currently around 12 minutes with average speed of 5 miles an hour, but delays are increasing. M2, light traffic, no delays reported, and the usual overnight road closures this week and into the weekend. So full list on Kent Live website. Now, you heard California, Belinda Carlisle. Best thing to do is stay in Northern California because it doesn't rain so much there.
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That's the Four Tops, of course. I like playing them because otherwise all you hear is those snatches of same old song, don't you? But it's good. And before that, you heard the weather forecast from Albert Hammond. Now, I'd like to deny rumours that Bernadette and the next couple of tracks are me just boasting about previous girlfriends, but no. Would I do a thing like that? And if I did, I'd probably be making it up anyway. Anyway, next up is Sweet Jane.

That's the Velvet Underground. I like that one. Another one? Yeah, why not? We've just got time, I think, to squeeze in Carolina. She's next with Shaggy.

There he goes, Shaggy. He was ever so good in Scooby-Doo, though, wasn't he? I think. Right, we've got one more to take us to the news, and we've got tons more of this name-dropping on the other side, so hopefully you'll stay with that. Actually, some good stuff there, to be honest with you. What do you mean it'll make a change? Get on. We're going to finish with, I think, a personal question from REM, and just to make it very clear, my name is not Kenneth. So there you go. So

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2: The search for a three-year-old boy who vanished from a Suffolk village remains a missing persons investigation. Superintendent Tom Pierce is from Suffolk Police.
3: We continue to call on local residents to please check your gardens, sheds and outbuildings, or any other place a child may be hidden or sought shelter. Please also review CCTV of doorbell cameras and for motorists travelling in and around Brantham to review any dash cam footage.
2: The boy went missing after a visit to a play area in the village where he became separated from a relative. An Oxfordshire village has voted overwhelmingly to become an independent state in a symbolic referendum. The people of Piddington have voted after the government announced plans to house over 1,000 male asylum seekers at a nearby former military base. Tim McNally is the Piddington Parish Council chair.
4: On the 3rd of July, when we started this process, we went into this village hall as what we call the underdogs, not knowing how we were going to go forward and actually fight against this plan. We had a plucky idea.
2: The Prime Minister, Andy Burnham, says his father, Roy, would have wanted him to be back out there and bring forward changes that he was always pushed to make. He shared his gratitude for messages of support after the death of his father. The King has expressed his admiration and appreciation for all those who helped tackle wildfires around the UK this summer. Charles met some of the volunteers, firefighters and landowners involved in tackling a major wildfire in the Cairngorms in Scotland this afternoon. And playwright and novelist Bonnie Greer has died, aged 77. Her husband, David Hutchins, announced the news. He says it's after a brief illness. In a tribute to her, he says she was his partner, confidant and inspiration, and feels profoundly privileged to have shared his life with her. That's the latest from Radio News Hub. I'm Georgia Lee.
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8: It's mainly clear and dry through the evening. Cloud builds after sunset with some patchy light rain at times overnight and into Thursday morning. It's mild and the minimum temperature 13 degrees centigrade. Tomorrow, cloudy with light rain for many to start the day. This slowly clears away through the late morning to leave a partly cloudy and dry afternoon. Temperatures near average, maximum temperature 21 degrees centigrade. Low tide this evening is 23 minutes past 10, 1 metre dead. And the tide is high at 4:32 in the morning, 4.8 metres.
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Oh, that's a great track, isn't it? Getting side two of Name Dropping underway with Paul Simon. And, do you know, it's a bit of planning goes into this programme, as you will see. Well, the original of our same old song first appeared on, guess who? Simon and Garfunkel's 1970 album Bridge Over Troubled Water. And it was released in April of that year as the third single from it. But it failed to make the charts. The cover comes from Suggs of all people, with a bit of help from London duo Lucci Lou and Michi One. Now, I don't know that that's their real names, but you might know better. That did get better, actually. It got to number four in 1996. It's a bit different, but I still think the original is best. See what you think, Cecilia.

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1: Well, the buses all seem to be playing up. The next 6:03 coming into the station is 18 minutes late. The 6:02 to Broomfield and Canterbury is 14 minutes late. 6:01 coming into C Street is cancelled. And the 600 to Greenhill and Whitstable is 6 minutes late. What's left seemed to be okay. On the trains, we have a normal service locally. No disruptions reported, but don't forget I mentioned earlier, usual overnight engineering works. Check before you travel. And we'll do the roads in about 20 minutes or so. You heard a very subdued Alex Harvey to Make My Life Beautiful. I played it the other week, and I think the computer seems to have latched onto that, so I thought, no, it's quite nice, so I'll leave it in. To Make My Life Beautiful, Beautiful Girls, Sean Kingston.
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0: 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Luxurious spa retreat, serene pools, dynamic gym spaces and vibrant social areas for the whole family. Elevate your everyday.
1: There's third round English League Cup action tonight. There's four games. Everton takes on Wolverhampton Wanderers. League 2 Fleetwood Town face Sheffield United at home. Coventry City face Aston Villa. And Manchester United welcome Brighton and Hove Albion. Here's their boss, Michael Carrick.
2: And we've got to win games. We have done. We've won a lot of games and we need to continue to do that. You know, I'm just not hiding from that, but it's more of getting that feeling, getting the habit. It's easier said than done. Of course it is.
1: Manchester City boss Enzo Maresca claims the focus on Sunday's Derby VAR controversy is poor. City snatched a controversial 1-0 win at Old Trafford after an Erling Haaland goal that was initially disallowed for offside when incorrectly given following a lengthy VAR review. ProRef, the body responsible for refereeing, has since acknowledged the officials made an error. And Monaco will stage two races in 2027 as Formula One bosses delivered next year's 24-round calendar.
0: 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Elevate your everyday. The

That's Maroon 5 and Christina Aguilera, Moves Like Jagger. They're joining in on the name dropping. And also name dropping is The Real Thing.

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1: Right, an update on the roads. The congestion that I mentioned earlier in Canterbury is cleared and things seem to be back to normal. Dartford Crossing, again, despite the negative view that the delays would increase, there are actually no delays at all. There's moderate conditions, no delays, but still heavy traffic. M2, light traffic, no delays reported. And again, overnight road closures. Look at the Kent Live website for a full list. And the roads I mentioned closed are still closed. So there you are. I'll have another quick look before I leave you, just in case anything jumps out and you should know about it. That was Nina Simone, of course. My Baby Just Cares for Me. Transvision. Let me say this again. Transvision Vamp. There you are. Done it. Baby, I don't care.
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That's Dexys, of course, Gino, for Gino Washington. It makes a change from Come On Eileen. Oh, I think I like that one better, actually. Right, we're nearly done. It's the last lap before the extra lap. We've got two more tracks to come, Jack and Diane, John Mellencamp, and then we got some bad news for Annie from Kid Creole. So, hopefully you can stay with me for extra lap. If not, thank you for your company so far, and I hope you can join me next week for more Drive Time when the theme will be getting mouthy. Have a little think. But before that, I'm doing overtime Monday Drive Time. I'm sitting in for Michael, so if you can join me then, that'd be nice, won't it? And you can have three goes at me for next week. So I don't know how you could not enjoy that. Anyway, see you in extra lap, I hope. If not, see you next week.

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3: The search for a three-year-old boy who vanished from a Suffolk village remains a missing persons investigation.
4: This is being treated as a missing person investigation at this stage, and there is nothing to indicate anything sinister or any element of criminality has taken place, although we keep an open mind.
3: That's Superintendent Tom Pearce from Suffolk Village. A massive search operation is underway in Brantham, supported by hundreds of volunteers in the desperate hunt to find toddler Noah. And the Oxfordshire village of Piddington has voted to become an independent state following government plans to house over 1,000 asylum seekers in a nearby former military base. Two senior army officers have been cleared of allegations that they failed to properly deal with abuse allegations made by 19-year-old soldier Jaisley Beck. 5 months before Beck took her own life, she confided in the officers about the inappropriate behaviour from another officer. And the King has expressed his admiration and appreciation for all those who helped tackle wildfires around the UK. That's the latest from Radio News Hub. I'm Georgia Lee.
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3: A breezy and cooler evening. Heavy showers from the northwest to the southeast. Lows of 11 degrees Celsius.
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Well, thanks for sticking with me from Drive Time. But if you've just joined us, welcome to Extra Lap with me, Danny Cooper, with you for the next hour. Well, what have we got? We've got the usual eclectic mix of half-decent music linked by a single theme, which, yes, Drive Time listeners will know is name-dropping. So strap yourself in, start your engines, because we're going to start with probably a song where they're edging their bets, I think, a song for whoever.

some ace name dropping there from Beautiful South and Juno. I love that line about loving her from the bottom of his pencil case. Oh, it's clever. Anyway, I thought we should kick off this segment with some ballads. Yeah, it'd be nice, wouldn't it? But probably not as you know it, Jim.

Georgie Fame with the Ballad of Bonnie and Clyde, and before that, of course, it was the Ballad of John and Yoko. But yes, I know their names are not mentioned, but they're in the title, and there's lots of names of places dropped, so I get away with that one. Okay, so don't argue. Another ballad coming up, and this is the Ballad of Peter Pumpkinhead with the Crash Test Dummies.

One more ballad to take us into the pit stop. Lucy Jordan, Marianne Faithfull. And then after that, we are going to be introduced to quite a few famous people.

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0: That was the Eagles, James Dean. How about Grace Kelly next? 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
1: I want to talk to you. 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

Banana Rama from Robert De Niro's Waiting. A very patient man. And we've got Catatonia next with Mulder and Scully. You remember them, don't you? I know they're not real, but it still fits in, doesn't it?

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You'd threaten to bring that back. I don't know what happened about that. We've got Dire Straits to take us into the next pit stop, and then we're going to meet Molly after that. Dire Straits calling Elvis.

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That was short and sweet, wasn't it? That's Swinging Blue Jeans, of course. Right, Mr. Vane next. Well, I don't mean like after me. He's anything but Vane, but his Culture Beat.

Well, it's Jimmy Mack, Martha Reeves and the Vandellas, and I'm pleased to say that it's not Mr. Vane, but David is here to take over from me and kick me out. Now, don't worry about Martha Reeves, because the good news is he's back with Mark Morrison, but he's not a very nice person with Bobby Darin. So I shall leave you with those. Thank you for your company today. Haven't been bad, is it? I told you, this name-dropping would be a good idea. So, next week, the theme is getting mouthy. But before that, if you can't wait to Tuesday and Wednesday, I'm doing Drive Time on Monday, sitting in for Michael Dancy. You don't have to wait that long, do you? And I'm sure you'll enjoy that. Anyway, have a good week.

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3: The body of a child has been found in the search for three-year-old Noah Woods. He went missing from the village of Brantham in Suffolk yesterday. He'd been visiting a play area when he became separated from a relative.
4: This involves difficult decisions. It's about fairness across the country. It's difficult, and obviously I will look at the issues being raised.
3: That's Prime Minister Andy Burnham on Oxfordshire Village Piddington's vote to become an independent state. The result follows government plans to house over 1,000 asylum seekers in a nearby former military base. There's a huge divide in the UK in the availability of suitable jobs for young people across the UK. That's according to the IPPR, who say some areas have just 46 vacancies per every 1,000 young people. The think tank warns the high numbers of youth not in education or training can't be solved without creating opportunities in the places that lack them. Avni Monjaria is their spokesperson.
5: When you kind of accumulate all of that into the impact on the nation, the first thing is that these things become entrenched. And so the longer that a 16 to 24 year old is out of the labour market, the less likely it is that they will work in the future.
3: Two senior officers who let down teenage soldier Jaisley Beck have been cleared of all charges. Judge Advocate General Edward Leigard said there was insufficient evidence in the case of them failing to deal with abuse allegations. The 19-year-old took her life 5 months after confiding in Colonel Samantha Shepherd and Major James Hook about inappropriate behaviour from another officer. And Ozzy Osbourne's final performance with Black Sabbath will be shown in cinemas next month. The singer died age 76 in July last year, just 2 weeks after his Back to the Beginning farewell concert in Birmingham, his hometown. The film will be released on October 28th in cinemas worldwide. That's the latest from Radio News Hub. I'm Georgia Lee.
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3: A breezy and cooler evening. Heavy showers from the northwest to the southeast. Lows of 11 degrees Celsius.
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0: Good evening. My name. Oh, we started already. My name is David Skinner, and for the next 2 hours, I'll be playing some of my favourite music, such as this from Frank Sinatra.
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Good evening and welcome to all our listeners who are tuning in all across the bay on 94.6 and to our many listeners throughout the world tuning in via the internet or your favourite listening device. As always, on a Wednesday, we've got 2 hours of great music for you. Sounds of Sinatra, the music of the great American songbook, a little jazz and some bossa nova. That's playing favourites. We've heard the first of our Sinatra tracks. Let's turn now to the Great American Songbook with Canadian singer Emile Claire Barlow.

Emile Claire Barlow there. All I Do Is Dream of You. We've got the Ames Brothers now from a wonderful CD of big band greats. This is the Talk of the Town.

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was Scott Wilkie, and a song that was first sung and issued by James Taylor called Only a Dream in Rio. Let's go out with Flavio Venturini now and the Cabaret de Sierra.

We have Dave Brubeck lined up for you now. This is a track taken from the album Bossa Nova USA. Wonderful Paul Desmond on alto sax. Coraqueo Sensivel.

0: like to say hello to Hillary, regular listener. Good evening, Hillary. Hope you're enjoying the programme. Nice to have your company with you this evening. Now, the song I've chosen for you was written by Alan Bergman for his wife Marilyn. It's sung here brilliantly by Fred Astaire.
1: That face

Fred Astaire and a song called That Face, which we played for Hillary. Hope you enjoyed that. 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

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We're also now on DAB and throughout the universe on the internet or your favourite listening device. 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

Antonio Carlos Jobim and Wave. Morgana King is our next vocalist with an absolutely beautiful version of the song A Quiet Thing. Mm.

That was the Ian Dougal Quartet, Like Someone in Love. The High Lows are our next vocal group, from an album on Reprise Records called The High Lows Happen to Bossa Nova. Here is A New Dream. So-

High Lows and A New Dream. Dean Martin is next. This track is from the second album he made for Reprise Records called Dino Latino, song written by Johnny Mercer, Tangerine.

We'll have the news for you in a few moments. To take us up there is the Jeff Steinberg Jazz Ensemble and a fine version of Billy Joel's Just the Way You Are.

0: If you like that, you'll love the Light Programme with Steve Wood, Music Hall of the 1890s to 45s for the over 40s. That's the Light Programme with Steve Wood every Sunday afternoon at 6 o'clock with repeat the following Thursday evening at 11 p.m. here on 94.6 Cabin FM. 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
3: The body of a child has been found in the search for three-year-old Noah Woods. The toddler, who was partially deaf and blind, went missing during a visit to a playground in Brantham, Suffolk, yesterday. Superintendent Tom Pearce is from Suffolk Police.
4: We have been overwhelmed by the outpouring of public support and people putting on their boots to help us with the search. As a parent myself, I completely understand why people would want to help, and such a response is one that typifies the strong sense of community and the heartwarming nature of Suffolk people.
3: The Oxfordshire village of Piddington has voted to become an independent state following government plans to house over 1,000 asylum seekers in a former military base nearby. Andy Burnham says the government are trying to ensure a fair plan.
5: We also made a commitment to people to end the use of hotels to house refugees and asylum seekers, and that commitment needs to be honoured, and I think the vast majority of people say, yep, that really does need to proceed.
3: Two senior army officers have been cleared of allegations that they failed to properly deal with abuse allegations made by 19-year-old soldier Jaisley Beck. 5 months before Beck took her own life, she confided in them about inappropriate behaviour from her line manager. Beck's mother, Leanne McCready, says she will never forget that one of the first people who Jaisley spoke to thought she was making up a serious allegation to get out of exercise. The King has expressed his admiration and appreciation for all those who helped tackle wildfires around the UK this summer. Charles met some of the volunteers, firefighters and landowners involved in tackling a major wildfire in the Cairngorms in Scotland this afternoon. And playwright and novelist Bonnie Greer has died, aged 77. Her husband, David Hutchins, announced the news. He says it's after a brief illness. That's the latest from Radio News Hub. I'm Georgia Lee.
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3: A breezy and cooler evening. Heavy showers from the northwest to the southeast. Lows of 11 degrees Celsius.
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side to open this week by Lello Schifrin and the theme from Mission Impossible. Good evening and welcome to all our listeners who are tuning in all across the bay on 94.6, those of you listening on DAB and throughout the universe on the internet or your favourite listening device. We have another hour of great music for you here, more sounds of Sinatra, music from the Great American Songbook, a little jazz and some bossa nova. And as it's side two, we'll have our weekly nightcap. But let's start off vocally with Johnny Desmond.

This Can't Be Love, written by written by Rodgers and Hart, sung there by Johnny Desmond. Let's listen now to Keely Smith.

That was Keely Smith, Sposen. Nat King Cole is our next vocalist. Fine song called This Is Always.

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That was Chuck Hedges, I'll Be Seeing You. We've got Laura Feige lined up now. This is a song written by Meredith Wilson from the musical The Music Man, Till There Was You.

Now, in a crate load of CDs that arrived at Skinner Towers recently was one by a group called Takeda. This is a track from their album, Map of the Heart.

time now for our second Sinatra track of the evening. This is taken from the album Nice and Easy, with an arrangement by Nelson Riddle. I've Got a Crush on You.

Ella Fitzgerald, This Time the Dream's on Me, which was taken from the Harold Arlen songbook with an arrangement there by Billy May. Now, every Wednesday evening here on Cabin FM between 9 and 11, Mr. Steve Ralph is here with Across the Decades, 2 hours of hand-picked tunes where Steve delves deep down into the library here at Cabin and brings up tracks from the 1950s to right up to today, tracks that you love that maybe you haven't heard for a while. So stay tuned, because after the 9 o'clock news, Steve Ralph, Across the Decades, here on 94.6 Cabin FM.

That was Babel Gilberto and Você e Eu. Oscar Peterson's classic album Night Train has recently been reissued, remastered, and has some extra tracks that weren't on the original. This is one of them. Oscar Peterson Trio, My Heart Belongs to Daddy.

It's time now for our weekly nightcap, where we play a couple of ballads and we can all relax and unwind. We're going to start this evening with the brilliant Billie Holiday, Moonlight in Vermont.

0: That was Dexter Gordon, Guess I'll Hang My Tears Out to Dry. And before that, Billie Holiday, Moonlight in Vermont. And that brings this edition of Playing Favourites to a close.
1: Very interesting.

you've been listening to, or you've just missed, playing favourites with me, David Skinner, here on Cabin FM, all across the bay on 94.6, now on DAB, and throughout the universe on the internet or your favourite listening device. Stay tuned, because after the news, Mr. Steve Ralph will be here with Across the Decades, 2 hours of hand-picked music, where Steve delves deep down into the record library here at Cabin and brings you tracks from the 50s right up to today, with some that you love that maybe you haven't heard for a while. So Across the Decades with Steve Ralph after the 9 o'clock news. I hope you've enjoyed this edition of Playing Favourites. I'll be back next Wednesday to do it all over again. That's music from the Great American Songbook. Sounds of Sinatra, a little jazz, and some bossa nova. That's Playing Favourites. All that remains for me to say, from me, David Skinner, everybody here at Cabin FM, and from Muttley at Skinner Towers, until the next time, good night.

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2: The body of a child has been found in the search for three-year-old Noah Woods. The toddler, who was partially deaf and blind, went missing during a visit to a playground in Brantham, Suffolk. Superintendent Tom Pearce is from Suffolk Police.
3: We have been overwhelmed by the outpouring of public support and people putting on their boots to help us with the search. As a parent myself, I completely understand why people would want to help, and such a response is one that typifies the strong sense of community and the heartwarming nature of Suffolk people.
2: Meanwhile, Andy Burnham commented on the Oxfordshire village of Piddington voting overwhelmingly to become an independent state in a symbolic referendum.
4: Well, I understand the strength of feeling, and that's something that is across the country. But the only thing to do is to get the numbers down, the number of crossings down, and they are significantly down. They are now at a 7-year low.
2: It comes after government plans to house more than 1,000 asylum seekers in a nearby former military base. Two senior army officers have been cleared of allegations that they failed to properly deal with abuse allegations made by 19-year-old soldier Jaisley Beck. 5 months before Beck took her own life, she confided in them about inappropriate behaviour from her line manager. Beck's mother, Leanne McCready, says she will never forget that one of the first people who Jaisley spoke to thought she was making up a serious allegation to get out of exercise. Scott Rail's managing director has apologised to travellers for difficulties with its new app. There's said to be 3,000 complaints being made about the app within 10 days of it being launched on July 30th. The launch of the app at the end of July came in what was said to be the busiest week for ScotRail since it was taken into public ownership. And Ozzy Osbourne's final performance with Black Sabbath will be shown in cinemas next month. Ozzy and Black Sabbath Back to the Beginning will be released on October 28th in cinemas worldwide. That's the latest from Radio News Hub. I'm Georgia Lee.
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2: Tomorrow, rain will clear in the south by early afternoon. Elsewhere, sunny spells and showers. Highs of 20 degrees Celsius.
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8: A very good evening to you. A warm welcome along to another edition of Across the Decades, the show where we go back to the 1950s and go all the way up to today. And we delve deep down in that Cabin FM vast record library and bring up tracks that you love that maybe haven't heard in a while. Firstly, as always, big thanks to David Skinner for another cracking playing favourites. David will be back next Wednesday between 7 and 9 to do it all again. And a safe journey back to Skinner Towers, David. Yeah. Let's go back to 1988 to kick things off this evening with Technotronic here on 94.6 Cabin FM. Pump up the jam.

0: across the decades, and Nobody's Love. And before that, Technotronic and Pump Up the Jam. So I hope your week's going well. Really great to have your company on this Wednesday evening. We're all across the bay on 94.6 FM and beyond. And we're also now on DAB across the city of Canterbury and the surrounding areas. And hopefully very, very soon, a lovely signal across Herne Bay. It's being worked on, I assure you. So today is the 16th of September, which is celebrated as Guacamole Day and Play-Doh Day. Remember Play-Doh? I used to love the smell of that, yeah. And this day marks the 259th day of the year. Crumps, where's the year gone? And there are only 106 days remaining in 2026. Go on, you started your Christmas shopping already, haven't you?
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3: Taking shots in here. You want one? Yeah, yeah, yeah, yeah, yeah, yeah, yeah, yeah, yeah, yeah.

That's the Drifters. There goes My First Love, back from 1975. And we preceded that with Rihanna and Cheers. Drink to that. Well, I will. All I've got you is a nice cup of tea. Hang on. Mm. Oh, very nice indeed as well. You've got to keep the old vocal cords lubricated when doing a radio show. Yeah. Anyway, I hope you're well this evening. Don't forget, if you want to get in touch, just drop me an email to studio@cabin.fm. 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

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Now, regular listeners will know that Tom Thompson is my research for everything 50s and early 1960s. He selects four tracks to include through the 2 hours of the show. And we've got the first of those coming up now. We're going back to 1956 with the Pearls. And let's, you and I, go steady.

0: so much. 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
1: Well, that's the first of Tom's suggestions this evening. Let's You and I Go Steady, back from 1956, from the Pearls. Well, Carol's already got in touch. Very good evening to you, Carol. Hope your week's going well. And she said, Steve, any chance you could play Akabilk and Stranger on the Shore? Here it is, especially for you.

fantastic track. Acca built there. Stranger on the Shore, back from 1961. I'd like to say hello to someone who's been working very, very hard today. That's K.O. Green, listening with Derek over in Northamptonshire. Yeah, they're big fans of Cabin FM. Distance is no object. And K.O. would love this next track. It's Lionel Richie, Say You, Say Me, here on your very own local station, Herne Bay's Cabin FM. We've been on air since 1970, can you believe?

we are. That's Babylon from David Gray. And before that, we had a request, especially for Kayo Green, the very hard-working Kayo. And I think she's been on her feet all day. That's Say You, Say Me, back from 1985. From Lionel Richie. Hope you enjoyed that, KO, and hopefully you're being well looked after and you're sat relaxing with your feet up listening to Cabin FM. So it seems we're not quite the nation of pranksters we think we are, I'm reading here. A new poll says only a quarter of us actually enjoy a practical joke, and nearly half reckon they know someone who thinks they're hilarious, but really just gets on everyone's nerves. And the top prank? Jumping out at a mate. That's it. No elaborate setups. No hidden cameras. Just lurking behind a door like it's a hobby. The average person apparently pulls 4 pranks a month. Well, KO's husband Derek would like this track. It's Sting, back from 1987, and this is called Fragile.

especially requested by Derek Green in Northamptonshire. That's Sting back from 1987 and Fragile. Hope you enjoyed that, Derek, and thank you so much for streaming Cabin FM this evening. Someone else who's listening is Beverly. She said, Steve, any chance you could play some Celine Dion? How about this one? It's All Coming Back to Me Now, here on 94.6 Cabin FM, all across the bay and the surrounding areas, and all across Canterbury on DAB and the surrounding areas.

0: you.
1: That is Katy Perry and Electric. And before that, we ventured back to 1972 with Arlo Guthrie and a classic track, The City of New Orleans. We've got the second of Tom's suggestions coming up next from 1960, Jimmy Bowen, and You're Just Wasting Your Time.
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from 1960, Jimmy Bowie, and you're just wasting your time. And there's two more suggestions from Tom in the subsequent hour. But it'll soon be news time. We'll be joining the Radio News Hub up in Leeds for an update on the national and international news, taking a look at the weather. And then another hour with me of great music, taking you through to 11 o'clock this evening. Taking us up to the top of the hour, here's Somba and Home Wrecker.

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1: Body of a child has been found in the search for three-year-old Noah Woods. He went missing from the village of Brantham in Suffolk yesterday. He'd been visiting a play area when he became separated from a relative.
2: This involves difficult decisions. It's about fairness across the country. Not saying that only one part of the country or one group of community should do all of the work. It's difficult, and obviously I will look at the issues being raised.
1: That's Prime Minister Andy Burnham on Oxfordshire Village Piddington's vote to become an independent state. The result follows government plans to house over 1,000 asylum seekers in a nearby former military base. The parents of children injured in the Southport attacks say they're devastated. It's after court files were accessed. They had details about the victims, their families and survivors of the attack. The Ministry of Justice say an urgent investigation has been launched. The families say the culture of snooping across agencies and services must end. More than 600,000 council worker jobs have been lost in England and Wales since 2012. The GMB says its study found that 14 years ago there were 1.8 million people employed by local authorities. By 2026, that number had fallen to 1.2 million. Sexism remains a reality for many women at work, even though most men do not believe it is a problem. That's according to new research. A survey found almost 2 in 3 women say they encounter sexism regularly, with 1 in 10 experiencing it every day. And playwright and novelist Bonnie Greer has passed away, aged 77. Her husband, David Hutchins, announced the news. He says it's after a brief illness. In a tribute to her, he says she was his partner, confidant, and inspiration. That's the latest. From Radio News Hub, I'm Georgia Lee.
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1: Tomorrow, rain will clear in the south by early afternoon. Elsewhere, sunny spells and showers. Highs of 20 degrees Celsius.
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7: Along to the second part of Across the Decades on this Wednesday evening. A show that's been on air for nearly 10 years. It'll be 10 years next year. Crumbs, where does the time go? Let's go back to 1982 now with Roxy Music. And more than this, here on your very own local station, Herne Bay's Cabin FM.

follow-on single to Jealous Guy. That's More Than This, which reached number 6 in the UK charts back in 1982. Now, Callum has got in touch. He's a regular listener to my shows, and he said, Steve, any chance you could play Linkin Park and The Emptiness Machine? Here it is, especially for you.

0: And that's Linkin Park there and the Emptiness Machine, playing that especially for Callum on Across the Decades. Hope you enjoyed that, Callum. Thank you so much for getting in touch, and hope you have the good rest of the week. Well, we got the third suggestion now from Tom this evening, and we're going back to 1961 for this stereo remastered copy. Only the best here on Cabin FM. Cliff Richard and the Shadows. And I want you to know.
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0: Clapton, Behind the Mask. And before that, we had the third of Tom's suggestions this evening, Cliff Richard and the Shadows, back from 1961, a stereo remastered copy of I Want You to Know. We've got a word now from Tanya. Hello, Tanya.
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0: I've got my brew here. It's getting a bit chillier now. I better drink some. I'd like to say hello to Craig this evening. He's got in touch. He said, Steve, any chance you could play Sugarland and Stuck Like Glue? Here it is, especially for you.

0: Blue.
1: Especially for Craig, that's a Sugarland back from 2010 on Across the Decades and Stuck Like Glue. Hope you enjoyed that, Craig. Thank you so much for getting in touch. Well, somebody else who's got in touch is Keith Ambrose. Very good evening to you, Keith. He's a massive supporter of Cabin FM. He said, Steve, any chance you could play Wilson Burt and Burning Up? Of course we can. Here it is, especially for you.

0: Especially for Keith, listening over at Sheerness on the Isle of Sheppey. That's Wilson Burt and Burning Up. Hope you enjoyed that, Keith, and thank you so much for listening this evening. Just a reminder, coming up just after 10:30, we've got our regular celebration of that great Scottish band Runrig, and Alex Frost, our Cabin FM authority on everything Runrig, has selected another great track, this time from 2003. Coming up in a moment's time, we're going back to 1960 with Dinah Washington and Brooke Benton, and A Rocking Good Way.
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Nathan Evans. And told you so. Yeah. Told you that before that it was Dinah Washington and Brooke Benton and A Rocking Good Way to Mess Around and Fall in Love. You're in tune with 94.6 Cabin FM. Very good evening to you if you just streamed our way. Well, it's just after 10:30, which means it's our run rig spot. And big thanks to Alex Ross for selecting this particular one. It's called Day of Days.

0: Behar, that's Britney Spears and Toxic. In fact, that was 2003, just like Run Rig. Now, if you enjoy a bit of Run Rig, then join me on Sunday, same time, same station, at 10:30 on my Sunday wind down show, which is now 4 hours long, 9 till 1 in the morning. And thank you for making it so popular. Herne Bay's number one evening show here on the radio. Yeah, amazing stuff. Well, I'm just reading here that research says the magic number, yeah, is 48. That's the point where the grown-up kids officially start swapping roles with their parents. That's when we become the designated drivers, the tech support, the shopping helpers, and the ones who get asked financial questions we definitely weren't trained for. And it's never a gentle handover. It's the 47th time you've shown someone how to send a message, or that moment you quietly move the car keys because reversing sensors are apparently only there for decoration.
1: Get interactive with the studio. Check out our socials. Search

0: And before that, Tears for Fears, back from 1983 on Across the Decades, A Mad World. And they weren't wrong with that, were they? It is definitely a mad world.
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Oh, that brings back some memories. Madness and My Girl, back from 1980. Before that, Candlewick Green and Who Do You Think You Are, back from 1974. Well, we got the last of Tom's suggestions this evening. We're going back to 1958 with Wanda Jackson. And this is called Heartbreak Ahead.

think you'll agree that sounded absolutely amazing. That's a remastered edition of Heartbreak Ahead from Wanda Jackson, back from 1958. Big thanks to Tom for his suggestions this evening. Really, really appreciated. Well, we're just about out of time. Thank you so much for your company this evening. It really is appreciated. Don't forget, studio@cabin.fm if you'd like to get in touch. I'll be back on Friday lunchtime at midday with Steve's 90s Hour. I hope you can join me then. But playing us out this evening is a track taken from Natalie Imbruglia's new album. This is called Just Drive. Once again, thanks for your company. Have a great night. JB John Bailey's up after the 11 o'clock news with Give Me the Night. You keep

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2: The body of a child has been found in the search for three-year-old Noah Woods. The toddler, who was partially deaf and blind, went missing during a visit to a playground in Brantham, Suffolk. Superintendent Tom Pearce is from Suffolk Police.
3: We have been overwhelmed by the outpouring of public support and people putting on their boots to help us with the search. As a parent myself, I completely understand why people would want to help, and such a response is one that typifies the strong sense of community and the heartwarming nature of Suffolk people.
2: The Oxfordshire village of Piddington has voted to become an independent state following government plans to house over 1,000 asylum seekers in a nearby former military base. Andy Burnham says the government are trying to ensure a fair plan.
4: We also made a commitment to people to end the use of hotels to house refugees and asylum seekers, and that commitment needs to be honoured, and I think the vast majority of people say, yeah, that really does need to proceed.
2: Two senior army officers have been cleared of allegations that they failed to properly deal with abuse allegations made by 19-year-old soldier Jaisley Beck. 5 months before Beck took her own life, she confided in the two senior officers about the inappropriate behaviour from her line manager. Judge Advocate General Edward Leigard said there was insufficient evidence for the conviction of either defendant. A book has claimed just days after the death of Princess Diana, then Prince Charles told her brother, "Rest assured, we'll forget her soon enough." It comes from the memoir of Diana's brother, Earl Spencer, which is being serialised in the Daily Mail. A Buckingham Palace spokesperson said the King is mindful that the pain of fraternal grief can cloud reason. And Ozzy Osbourne's final performance with Black Sabbath will be shown in cinemas next month. Ozzy and Black Sabbath Back to the Beginning will be released on October 28th in cinemas worldwide. That's the latest from Radio News Hub. I'm Georgia Lee.
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2: Tomorrow, rain will clear in the south by early afternoon. Elsewhere, sunny spells and showers. Highs of 20 degrees Celsius.
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Hi, welcome, and thank you for joining me as we go into the night here on Cabin FM. I'm JB with you through till 1 o'clock in the morning with some easy listening just to help it go through. That was Jim Croce, and I'll have to say I love you in a song. And now Christina Perri, A Thousand Years.

Hello, my name is Flynn, and I am at Chislett on Cabin FM. I hope you are having a good day today while listening to the absolute bangers. I hope you have a great day.

around 1998, that was the beautiful South and Dumb. Now, just before the day is out, let me tell you, today was Mexico's Independence Day. Wonderful diets of great food and a language that I'm afraid I do not understand. I barely struggle with English, let alone Spanish as well, but never mind. It's also Play-Doh Day, would you believe? And again, that was long after my time. Mine was Pleistocene. Now we have Katie Mellor and Fields of Gold.

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Those days are gone.

1976, that was Eric Carmen and All By Myself. Now on this day in 1620, the Mayflower departed Plymouth with 102 pilgrims and 30 members of the crew, setting out for a new life and the new world. Now from 1987, Heart and a

That was Elton John and Daniel from 1973, and still staying in the 70s, and this time 77. We have Elkie Brooks and Pearl's a Singer.

0: That was Adele and Easy On Me. Well, it's very nearly midnight. The witching hour is upon us. Time for me to have a well-earned cup of coffee and you to listen to Shania Twain with You're Still the One.
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2: The body of a child has been found in the search for 3-year-old Noah Woods. The toddler, who was partially deaf and blind, went missing during a visit to a playground in Brantham, Suffolk. Superintendent Tom Pearce is from Suffolk Police.
3: We have been overwhelmed by the outpouring of public support and people putting on their boots to help us with the search. As a parent myself, I completely understand why people would want to help, and such a response is one that typifies the strong sense of community.
2: Prime Minister Andy Burnham has commented on Oxfordshire village Piddington's vote to become an independent state.
4: This involves difficult decisions. It's about fairness across the country. Not saying that only one part of the country or one group of communities should do all of the work. It's difficult, and obviously I will look at the issues being raised.
2: The result follows government plans to house over 1,000 asylum seekers in a nearby former military base. Two senior officers who let down teenage soldier Jaisley Beck have been cleared of all charges. Judge Advocate General Edward Leigard said there was insufficient evidence in the case of them failing to deal with abuse allegations. The 19-year-old took her life 5 months after confiding in the officers about the inappropriate behaviour from her line manager. And King Charles has disputed claims that he told Princess Diana's brother, "Rest assured, we'll forget her soon enough," in the days following her death. The claim comes from a memoir of Diana's brother, Earl Spencer. It is alleged that the comment was made by Charles over arrangements for Diana's funeral. And Ozzy Osbourne's final performance with Black Sabbath will be shown in cinemas next month. The singer died aged 76 in July last year, just 2 weeks after his Back to the Beginning farewell concert in Birmingham, his hometown. Ozzy and Black Sabbath Back to the Beginning will be released on October 28th in cinemas worldwide. That's the latest from Radio News Hub. I'm Georgia Lee.
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2: Tomorrow, rain will clear in the south by early afternoon. Elsewhere, sunny spells and showers. Highs of 20 degrees Celsius.
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0: me.
1: Well, I think I will echo those comments. Please don't put the blame on me. Well, that was Rag and Bone Man and Human. Hi, welcome to Cabin FM as we go into the night this Thursday. Now, to get the rest of the evening going, we have Ralph McTell and Streets of London.

from 1967, The Moody Blues and Nights in White Satin. Well, here's a quote for the Thursday. And it's by Sam Walton, the founder of Walmart. And he says, there is only one boss, the customer. And he can fire everybody in the company from the chairman down simply by spending his money somewhere else. How true is that? Now, Runrig and The Ferry.

From 1961, that was Jimmy Ruffin, and Farewell is the sound. Well, it's not quite farewell yet. We've still got a few more records to play, a little bit more fun to have. And before we go, let me just tell you that today is National World Patient Safety Day and Responsible Dog Ownership Day. I'll go along with that one.

was Alan Jackson, one of the greatest country and western stars, with www.memory. I'll be thinking about American stars on this day in 1862 in the American Civil War. The Battle of Antietam at Sharpsburg was the bloodiest day in their war, with 22,000 dead, wounded or missing in the first major battle on Union soil. Do we ever learn from history? I doubt it, but it would be nice for us all to live in peace, wouldn't it? Now, Electric Light Orchestra and Heaven Only Knows.

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Now, that was Pat Clark and Mamas Talking Soft. We have now Chris Rea from 1978. Fool if you think it's over.

1964, the Swinging Blue Jeans and You're No Good. Well, I won't say that about you because I think you're great. Maybe they were talking about me, I don't know. Well, it's very nearly 1 o'clock in the morning and time for me to be on my way and putting the kettle on. So just to help me on my way, I've got Pink and she is going to walk me home.

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2: The body of a child has been found in the search for three-year-old Noah Woods. The toddler went missing during a visit to a playground in Brantham in Suffolk. Superintendent Tom Pearce is from Suffolk Police.
3: We have been overwhelmed by the outpouring of public support and people putting on their boots to help us with the search. As a parent myself, I completely understand why people would want to help, and such a response is one that typifies the strong sense of community and the heartwarming nature of Suffolk people.
2: Climate scientists, health professionals and conservationists are making fresh calls for the Prime Minister to reject applications for new drilling licences for the Rosebank oil field in the North Sea. In a letter to Andy Burnham and the Energy Secretary Miatta Fanbulla, the group of experts are warning against approving the oil field, arguing the decision would fly in the face of climate science and see the UK breach its national and international climate commitments. The Oxfordshire village of Piddington has voted to become an independent state, following government plans to house over 1,000 asylum seekers in a nearby former military base. Andy Burnham says the government are trying to ensure a fair plan.
4: We also made a commitment to people to end the use of hotels to house refugees and asylum seekers, and that commitment needs to be honoured, and I think the vast majority of people say, yeah, that really does need to proceed.
2: Two senior army officers have been cleared of allegations they failed to deal properly with abuse allegations made by 19-year-old soldier Jaisley Beck. 5 months before Beck took her own life, she confided in Colonel Samantha Shepherd and Major James Hook about the inappropriate behaviour from another officer. Judge Advocate General Edward Leggard said there was insufficient evidence for the conviction of either defendant. Her book has claimed that just days after the death of Diana, then Prince Charles told her brother, rest assured, we'll forget her soon enough. It comes from the memoir of Diana's brother, Earl Spencer, which has been serialised in the Daily Mail. And there were wins last night for Everton, Aston Villa, Brighton and Fleetwood Town in the English League Cup. That's the latest from Radio News Hub. I'm Jules Eterbridge.
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6: Tomorrow, rain will clear in the south by early afternoon. Elsewhere, sunny spells and showers. Highs of 20.